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1: Your weather details now for AM 1250. Clear tonight and a low of 6. Tomorrow, 10 to 20 millimeters of rain, risk of an afternoon thunderstorm and windy, a high of 14. Showers on Monday night, and then it'll be sunny for Tuesday with a high of 18. And showers for Wednesday, a high of 16. Current weather conditions and the 7-day forecast can be found anytime on the Lowen Body Shop weather page on your Steinbach online app. I'm Judy Peters.
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3: Welcome to the Gospel Message radio program. My name is Wes Heppner. Thanks so much for listening and being here today, being interested in the Word of God. Today, part two of Change in Our Life. We're going to go into 2 Corinthians chapter 5, verse 17, and how God makes us new, how God changes our life from the inside. Last week, we looked back and kind of asked ourselves, how have we changed? What has changed in our life? And I know physically all of us

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1: In some places, interracial marriages are still a hotbed of debate. 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

And our United States address is the People's Gospel Hour, Post Office Box 55862, Boston, Massachusetts, 02205. And now, after a brief ministry in music, the message from Pastor Perry F. Rockwood, who is at home with the Lord.

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And thanks for joining us today for Focus on the Family with Jim Daly. 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
1: I'm Judy Peters. A clear sky tonight and then clouds rolling in tomorrow with heavy rain at times, up to 20 millimeters expected. A complete look at your forecast in just a bit. The town of St. Anne wants its next stage of growth to include more local employment. Mayor Yvonne St. Vincent says the town is looking at opportunities for light and medium industry.
2: So people don't have to travel so far to work and or get all the amenities that they need, which again, the co-op being one example of some amenities that we've brought to town.
1: St. Vincent says light or medium industry could become a strong focus for the town over the next several years. Lillis Penner says her giving fence in Steinbeck has opened her eyes to the people in the community who are often overlooked. Penner has built relationships with some of the people who use the fence and makes a point of learning their names.
3: Just getting to know their name is a huge step. And like I said, they always say, why? Like, why do you want to know? And I'm like, I just like to know who I'm talking to.
4: Yeah.
3: And I explain who I am and then just say, when I see you again, you know, because I'm sure I'll see you around, I'd just like to say, you know, hello to you and use your name. I see you.
1: The Giving Fence provides food, clothing, hygiene products, and other necessities with support from donors across southeastern Manitoba. Joel Lemoine is eyeing a second term on Rishaut Council. The councillor for St. Agathe and area is wrapping up his first term and talks about one of his priorities if reelected.
5: Try to get a collaboration with the province, the farmers, and the municipality, including surrounding municipalities, whether it's De Salaberry, Hanover, or Niverville, and try to kind of once and for all try to get a drainage plan.
1: Lemoine says other priorities include finding ways for seniors to age in place and also holding community consultations in order to learn what residents want for the municipality. You'll find more on this story at NivervilleOnline.com. At this time of year, social media feeds are often filled with back-to-school photos, and the Canadian Centre for Child Protection is urging parents to consider what information is included before posting. With more, here's reporter Afton Berg.
6: Depending what's on the slate many children hold in the back-to-class photos, manager Camilla Lane says it can be more than enough information for bad actors to identify and locate where a child lives.
7: Something that identifies their house and particularly their house address. So, you know, the little number sign that is behind the kids that's on your house. Once you have that information combined with the slate information that you might have on there, it is very easy for those who are looking to maliciously use that information.
6: Lane says things to avoid on the slate include the child's name as well as the school and teacher's name. I'm Afton Berg.
1: 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Clear tonight and a low of 6. Tomorrow, 10 to 20 millimeters of rain, risk of an afternoon thunderstorm and windy, a high of 14. Showers on Monday night, and then it'll be sunny for Tuesday with a high of 18. And showers for Wednesday, a high of 16. Current weather conditions and the 7-day forecast can be found anytime on the Lowen Body Shop weather page on your Steinbeck Online app. I'm Judy Peters.
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I realize, friends, that in days like this, we need to spend more time in the meditation upon the Word of God. We need to be still and to realize that He indeed is the King and the Lord, even in this old world in which we're living. In Psalm 56, the fourth verse, we read, "In God I will praise His word. In God I have put my trust. I will not fear what flesh can do unto me. In God I have put my trust." We invite you to turn aside for just these few moments, if you will, and join with us and let us put our trust in God. This is Albert H. Salter speaking, our hymn singer Joseph Barclay, Lorne Whitney at the pipe organ. We have for our first hymn today, it's an old hymn based on the beloved 23rd Psalm. Joe sings, "The Lord's my shepherd, I shall not want."

from time to time on these broadcasts, on these periods of quietness and strength, we like to share with you poems that have been either sent to us or come from some of the old books that we have culled through day after day. Here's one entitled, Through Faith. Thy greatness, Lord, I cannot comprehend, who no beginning hast, nor any end. I see thee not, but every day and hour I feel thy presence, know thy wondrous power. Thy glory heaven and firmament declare, creation's voice proclaims thee everywhere. Thy love and grace I cannot understand, but I, through faith, can place my trembling hand within the hollow, gracious Lord of thine, nail-pierced for me, and know the peace divine of sins forgiven, salvation full and free, eternal life and fellowship with thee. A real message of trust through faith, written by Margaret K. Fraser. Now I have asked Lauren Whitney at the pipe organ to play one of Fanny Crosby's old songs, Take the World, But Give Me Jesus. All its joys are but a name, but his love abideth ever, through eternal years the same. Oh, the height, the depth of mercy, oh, the length and the breadth of love, oh, the fullness of redemption, pledge of endless life above. An old gospel song written by Fanny Crosby, Give Me Jesus.

Friends, shall we open now the pages of God's Word to the book of Romans, reading from the 8th chapter. We've read this portion so many times, but I'm sure we'll find it to be a portion of God's Word that will bring challenge and blessing to our hearts today. There is therefore now no condemnation to them which are in Christ Jesus, who walk not after the flesh, but after the Spirit. For the law of the Spirit of life in Christ Jesus hath made me free from the law of sin and death. For what the law could not do, in that it was weak through the flesh, God sending his own Son in the likeness of sinful flesh and for sin, condemned sin in the flesh, that the righteousness of the law might be fulfilled in us, who walk not after the flesh, but after the Spirit. For that they that are after the flesh do mind the things of the flesh, but they that are after the Spirit, the things of the Spirit. For to be carnally minded is death, but to be spiritually minded is life and peace. Because the carnal mind is enmity against God, for it is not subject to the law of God, neither indeed can be. And so then they that are in the flesh cannot please God. But ye are not in the flesh, but in the Spirit, if so be that the Spirit of God dwell in you. Now if any man have not the Spirit of Christ, he is none of his. And if Christ be in you, the body is dead because of sin, but the Spirit is life because of righteousness. But if the Spirit of him that raised up Jesus from the dead dwell in you, he that raised up Christ from the dead shall also quicken your mortal bodies by his Spirit that dwelleth in you. Therefore, brethren, we are debtors not to the flesh to live after the flesh. For if ye live after the flesh, ye shall die. But if ye through the Spirit do mortify the deeds of the body, ye shall live. For as many as are led by the Spirit of God, they are the sons of God. For ye have not received the spirit of bondage again to fear, but ye have received the spirit of adoption, whereby we cry, Abba, Father. The Spirit itself beareth witness with our spirit that we are the children of God. And if children, then heirs, heirs of God and joint heirs with Christ. If so be that we suffer with him, that we may be also glorified together. May God bless the reading of this, the 8th chapter of Romans, to our hearts today.

Our Father in heaven, this is the prayer of our hearts today, that thou mightst indeed speak unto us as we remove ourselves from all of the clamor and the uncertainty of this life in which we're living today. We ask that thou wouldst in quietness and strength speak to our hearts. Cause us to put our trust in thee. We thank thee, dear Father, that according to thy word, there is now no condemnation to them which are in Christ Jesus. May we indeed realize that we are children, we are heirs of God and joint heirs with Christ as we put our faith and trust in him. What a wonderful message, what a wonderful story we have to tell the world. We pray in Jesus' name with thanksgiving. Amen.

Well, I'm thankful that we can bring another period of quietness and strength to a close today with this challenge, that we may be willing and able to sing and speak this wondrous story. What a message of peace and hope we have for these days in which we live. It's time for us to go now. This is Albert H. Salter saying goodbye, dear friends. May God richly bless you.

And good morning. The early morning show is here for September 14th. I'm Chris Sumner. Welcome back after a mid-September weekend, one that started with some sun, had a lot of cloud and cool in the middle, but ended with a very pleasant Sunday yesterday. Well, that pleasantness will quickly come to an end with a wet week ahead. At least that's what the forecast is telling us. How about we have a look at those details? A wet start to the week here in the southeast with cloud cover rolling in this morning, then heavy shower activity developing. The risk of a thunderstorm this afternoon, could see 15 to 25 millimeters today alongside a gusty southeasterly wind up to 50 clicks and a high of 16. Showers ending late tonight, then cloudy with a small chance of additional showers. There is the risk of a thunderstorm this evening. Wind southeast 30 gusting to 50 and a low of 10. Mainly cloudy Tuesday. Wind northwesterly at 30, high 18. Periods of rain return Wednesday, high 16 degrees. 20, our average daytime high for this point in September. Steinbach, Richer, and Kleefeld, 7 this morning, 8 in Winnipeg, just plus 2 in Sprague. Wind is light from the southeast, and the relative humidity is 77%.

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1: A wet start to the week here in the southeast with cloud cover rolling in this morning, then heavy shower activity developing. The risk of a thunderstorm this afternoon, could see 15 to 25 millimeters today, alongside a gusty southeasterly wind up to 50 clicks and a high of 16. Showers ending late tonight, then cloudy with a small chance of additional showers. There is the risk of a thunderstorm this evening, wind southeast 30 gusting to 50 and a low of 10. Mainly cloudy Tuesday. Wind northwesterly at 30, high 18. Periods of rain return Wednesday, high 16 degrees. 20, our average daytime high for this point in September. Steinbeck, Richer, and Kleefeld, 7 this morning, 8 in Winnipeg, just plus 2 in Sprague. Wind is light from the southeast, and the relative humidity is 77%. Monitor local weather conditions, including wind and humidity, on the Low & Body Shop local weather

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1: It's Monday, September 14th, and welcome to another week on The Morning Show, the first full week of school for many students, and the additional opportunity for routine to return around the house. I'm Chris Sumner, and we're starting the week on a wet note. Rain in the forecast today. I'll go in-depth later this morning on why we could see a pretty good shot of precipitation. Just ahead of the weekend, CMU in Winnipeg shared some very exciting news regarding enrollment this year. President Cheryl Pauls will drop by to tell us more. And like we always do, how about we look at how our weekends played out right after the latest in local news and weather. It's 6 o'clock.
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2: Good morning. I'm

0: Patty Lowen. We've got a clear sky with clouds expected to move in, bringing rain, possible late afternoon thunderstorm, getting quite windy at times, and a high of 16 degrees. Your mixed bag of weather details for this first full week of school coming up in just moments. And with that, Danielle Funk is reflecting on her 8 years as a head of her school division trustee as she announces she will not seek re-election. With more, here's reporter Afton Berg.
1: Funk says one of her biggest takeaways has been seeing how much care HSD employees put into educating and caring for students. She says the complexity of that work isn't always apparent to parents and members of the public. She says her respect for HSD employees remains strong, describing their dedication to students as incredible. I'm Afton Berg.
0: And the Dawson Trail School in Lorette will be a little more comfortable when the next heat wave arrives. Reporter Judy Peters has the details.
2: The St. River School Division has installed ductless air conditioning in classrooms at the school, which previously had no air conditioning. Superintendent Colin Campbell says installing a traditional system would have been extremely expensive, so the division chose ductless units instead. He says the school's principal is excited and expects staff and students will be as well. Campbell says also over the summer, a new life skills suite is being built at St. Norbert Collegiate for students with exceptional needs. He says the goal is to provide students with more opportunities to become independent and prepare for life after school. I'm Judy Peters.
0: And Lilis Penner says her giving fence in Steinbach has opened her eyes to the people in the community who are often overlooked. Penner has built relationships with some of the people who use her fence, and she makes a point of learning their names.
3: Just getting to know their name is a huge step. And like I said, they always say, why? Like, why do you want to know? And I'm like, I just like to know who I'm talking to.
4: Yeah.
3: And I explain who I am and then just say, when I see you again, you know, because I'm sure I'll see you around, I just like to say, you know, hello to you and use your name. I see you.
0: The Giving Fence provides food, clothing, and hygiene products and other necessities with support from donors across southeastern Manitoba. And the Sidetrack Bandits are kicking off their fifth season of Comedy Nights in Steinbach tonight. Michelle Plant says the first show of the season will feature themed improv with four guests joining the Bandits on stage.
5: Everything is going to be made up on the spot. Before your very eyes, we have some very cool guests that are going to be joining us on stage as well. So it is sure to be a raucous good time to kick off your school year.
0: The group has five shows planned running every other month through May of next year. And whether you're driving, working, or relaxing, the Steinbach Online app makes it easy to listen live and keep up with the local news that matters most.
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0: We're starting the day with a clear sky, clouds moving in this morning, rain showers heavy at times, possible thunderstorm this afternoon, getting quite windy with gusts to 50 kilometers an hour and a high of 16 degrees. Tonight, clouds and showers ending overnight, still windy and a low of plus 10. Tomorrow, mostly cloudy and 18. Wednesday, clouds and rain and 16. And for Thursday, sunny sky, high of 21 degrees. We've got a clear sky across southeastern Manitoba. In Niverville and Winnipeg, it's 8. Grunthal, Vida, Sprague, Clefelt, Richards, St. Pierre, 7. And in Steinbach, wind is from the southeast at 8 kilometers an hour, humidity at 77%, and it is 7. 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

0: It's the Beatles. I want to hold your hand on Monday's morning show. We are looking at clouds rolling in this morning and then heavy rain potentially developing before the noon hour today. Gusty southerly winds and highs around 16 degrees. And welcome back after a mid-September weekend, one that started with some sun. Had a lot of cloud and cool in the middle, but ended up with a very pleasant Sunday. I was at the camper for most of the weekend, and it turned out to be a boys' weekend, if you will, without any planning involved at all. It just happened. All of my friends' wives were involved with other things, so it was the dads and the sons at the campground this weekend just by chance. For me, the highlight was the cool and cloudy Saturday, because I was able to have one of those fall camping rites of passage, the all-day campfire. So I chopped what I thought would be enough wood in the morning to get us through late in the evening. I started the fire around 12:30, watched a bit of the Jays game, and then it was all banjo bowl for the remainder of the afternoon with my friends as we were all kind of cozied up around the fire. From there, we took a break for supper and then return for an evening of chit-chatting and having the kids join us from time to time when they weren't having fun with their friends around the campground. We wrapped everything up around 10 p.m., which was a good time because my pile of chopped wood had pretty much run out. And I went to bed thinking, you know what? This is why I have a seasonal campsite and why fall camping has a different feel and provides different kinds of fellowship opportunities. An absolute win in my book. And now we get back into routine with back to school now in the rear view. The forecast looking rainy today. Those details in 10 minutes after music from Roger Whittaker, Everything Plus, and originally from Winnipeg, Chantel Kreviazic after this.
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0: Different outside this morning too. We're into the middle of September now, and you can really start to notice that change in the air. It's just a little cool. I finally gave in and turned the furnace on yesterday, and I know I didn't last long. I mean, we haven't had that many really cool days, but the house was sitting around 18 degrees, which isn't really that cold, but when you're getting out of bed, That's a little cooler than I'd like it to be. And so I caved and that furnace turned on. And that is one of those little reminders that we are getting into fall. Those hoodies, those extra layers, they start coming back out. Maybe you throw on an extra blanket on the bed. And for me, I'm going to be hunting for my slippers this week. So it definitely is feeling like fall is moving in. And today, one of those mornings, a touch cool. We'll take a look at your forecast and see if these cooler temperatures are sticking around. Those details are next.
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2: We're starting the day with a clear sky, clouds moving in this morning, rain showers heavy at times, possible thunderstorm this afternoon, getting quite windy with gusts to 50 kilometers an hour and a high of 16 degrees. Tonight, clouds and showers ending overnight, still windy and a low of plus 10. Tomorrow, mostly cloudy and 18, Wednesday, clouds and rain and 16, and for Thursday, sunny sky, high of 21 degrees. We've got a clear sky across southeastern Manitoba. In Niverville and Winnipeg, it's 8. Grunthal, Vida, Sprague, Clefelt, Richards, St. Pierre, 7. And in Steinbach, wind is from the southeast at 8 kilometers an hour, humidity at 77%, and it is 7. Get all your weather details on the Lowen Body Shop local weather page on Steinbach Online. I'm Addie Lowen.
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4: The Senate Committee on Agriculture and Forestry is bringing its food security study to Saskatchewan this week. Senators will be in Saskatoon on Monday and Tuesday, meeting with representatives from food access organizations, researchers, and agri-food businesses. The goal is to gain firsthand insight into the challenges and opportunities facing Canada's food system. And farmers are hoping for a return to warm, dry weather so they can continue with the harvest. Rain across the prairies has resulted in slow progress being made in all provinces, with harvests way behind the 5- and 10-year averages. Last week's crop report showed the harvest in Alberta was at 21% complete, 27% in Saskatchewan, and 28% in Manitoba. For Golden West, I'm Glendale Allen Vossler.
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5: Laird LeLuc is behind the bench for the U15 AAA Eastman Selects Female Club, and he says he cannot wait to get things pushed in the right direction right away.
6: Yeah, I'm really excited to be with this team. I was there last year, and we have a returning coach in Kevin Platt coming back with me. Excited that we've got Harley Garrick and Bridget Laquette coming in on staff as well. We've been able to meet already and take a look at what our seasonal plan looks like and what we want to accomplish this season. We know that the female hockey program in Eastman has been strong for a number of years. We've seen it growing, and we see it every time they get on the ice.
5: LeLuc says he's already got an eye on some leaders for his club, and he's excited for what the girls will do. In the Major League Baseball playoff race, Toronto defeated Baltimore 8-1 with thanks to Vladimir Guerrero Jr.'s first home run at Rogers Center. George Springer and Kazuma Okamoto also hit home runs. And in the NFL, a full slate of Sunday games, but two to feature, including Buffalo, who dumped Houston 36-31, and Minnesota, who upended Green Bay 39-22. For your scores, stories, and all things sports, check out the False Front Golf Simulator sports page on SteinbachOnline.com. I'm Dave Anthony.
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Ending overnight, still windy and a low of plus 10. Tomorrow, mostly cloudy and 18. Wednesday, clouds and rain and 16. And for Thursday, sunny sky, high of 21 degrees. We've got a clear sky across southeastern Manitoba. In Niverville and Winnipeg, it's 8. Grunthal, Vida, Sprague, Clefelt, Richards, St. Pierre, 7. And in Steinbach, wind is from the southeast at 8 kilometers an hour. Humidity at 77%, and it is 7. Get all your weather details on the Lowen Body Shop local weather page on Steinbach Online. I'm Addie Lowen.

0: Graham for the first time. By the way, he's hosting an album release party Thursday night at the venue Side Stage in Winnipeg. Tickets are still available, and you can get those by finding the link in the Made in Manitoba story this morning on our app and website. A rainy start to the week, in fact, could see multiple rounds of rain and showers. Let's have a look at the forecast.
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5: We're starting the day with a clear sky, clouds moving in this morning, rain showers heavy at times, possible thunderstorm this afternoon, getting quite windy with gusts to 50 kilometers an hour and a high of 16 degrees. Tonight, clouds and showers ending overnight, still windy and a low of plus 10. Tomorrow, mostly cloudy and 18. Wednesday, clouds and rain and 16. And for Thursday, sunny sky, high of 21 degrees. We've got a clear sky across southeastern Manitoba. In Niverville and Winnipeg, it's 8. Grunthal, Vita, Sprague, Clefelt, Richards, St. Pierre, 7. And in Steinbach, wind is from the southeast at 8 kilometers an hour, humidity at 77%, and it is 7. Get all your weather details on the Lowen Body Shop local weather page on Steinbach Online. 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
6: Hello. I'm Pastor Corey Hildebrand from the Emmanuel Mennonite Church. 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
2: The Senate Committee on Agriculture and Forestry is bringing its food security study to Saskatchewan this week. Senators will be in Saskatoon on Monday and Tuesday, meeting with representatives from food access organizations, researchers, and agri-food businesses. The goal is to gain firsthand insight into the challenges and opportunities facing Canada's food system, and farmers are hoping for a return to warm, dry weather so they can continue with the harvest. Rain across the prairies has resulted in slow progress being made in all provinces, with harvests way behind the 5- and 10-year averages. Last week's crop report showed the harvest in Alberta was at 21% complete, 27% in Saskatchewan, and 28% in Manitoba. For Golden West, I'm Glendalee Allen Vossler.
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3: It's Monday, September 14th. Welcome to the morning show as back to school is now in the rear view. A lot of institutions getting an idea of what enrollment is looking like this year, and that includes Canadian Mennonite University in Winnipeg, which had a record-setting enrollment with the news. President Cheryl Paul's joining us in 10 minutes. Right now to the newsroom. It's 7 o'clock.
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4: Good morning, I'm Addie Lowen. Today, mostly cloudy, scattered showers, possible afternoon thunderstorm, getting quite windy at times, reaching a high of 16 degrees. Your week's worth of weather details are on the way in just moments. And Danielle Funk is reflecting on her 8 years as head of her school division trustee as she announces she will not seek re-election. Funk says one of her biggest takeaways has been seeing how much care HSD employees put into educating and caring for students. She says the complexity of that work isn't always apparent to parents and members of the public. She says her respect for the HSD employees remains strong, describing their dedication to students as incredible. And while students were away during the summer months, Sand River School Division crews were busy working on school improvements. With more, here's reporter Judy Peters.
5: Superintendent Colin Campbell says a new life skills suite is being built at St. Norbert Collegiate for students with exceptional needs.

0: Says the goal is to provide students with more opportunities to become independent and prepare for life after school. In Lorette, air conditioning was installed at Dawson Trail School, and Campbell expects this will make learning more comfortable during the heat waves. I'm Judy Peters.
1: And the town of St. Anne wants its next stage of growth to include more local employment. Mary Vaughn St. Vincent says the town is looking at opportunities for light and medium industry.
2: So people don't have to travel so far to work and or get all the amenities that they need, which again, the co-op being one example of some amenities that we've brought to town.
1: St. Vincent says light or medium industry could become a strong focus for the town over the next several years. And the Sidetrack Bandits are inviting local comedians to try their hand at improv as they begin their fifth season of comedy nights. Michelle Plett says the group has been opening its rehearsals to people who want to get involved.
3: So we've been actually opening up rehearsals for comedians that want to try improv out, just because improv is really about trust. So getting that rehearsal space is really important. Like, we just had such a great time at our last rehearsal.
1: The first show is tonight, with four guests joining the Bandits on stage. And a Steinbach woman's effort to help people in need has grown into a community-wide project. Lilith Penner's Giving Fence now includes a cupboard with clothing, blankets, and hygiene products, along with food and other necessities.
4: My work has put up bins at all three branches so that people can donate. And then I also have regulars where people buy wool for their elderly parents,
5: right,
4: or their mom, who crochet and knit. And so I have a constant supply of scarves, knits, and toques all winter. It has been unbelievably incredible how the community has just stepped up.
1: Penner says the Giving Fence has now become a daily resource for people experiencing homelessness and others who are struggling. And whether you're on the go or at home, stay in the loop with the latest local stories. Download the Steinbach Online app and stream us anywhere.
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1: We're starting the day with a clear sky, clouds moving in this morning, rain showers heavy at times, possible thunderstorm this afternoon, getting quite windy with gusts to 50 kilometers an hour and a high of 16 degrees. Tonight, clouds and showers ending overnight, still windy and a low of plus 10. Tomorrow, mostly cloudy and 18. Wednesday, clouds and rain and 16. And for Thursday, sunny sky, high of 21 degrees. We've got a clear sky across southeastern Manitoba. In Niverville and Winnipeg, it's 8. Grunthal, Vida, Sprague, Clefelt, Richards, St. Pierre, 7. And in Steinbach, wind is from the southeast at 8 kilometers an hour, humidity at 77%, and it is 7. Get all your weather details on the Lowen Body Shop local weather page on Steinbach Online. I'm Addie Lowen.
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0: students for lives where they are trusted and we know we can trust them to take church and society forward in the midst of what is an extremely hard, complex, wild time.
1: After 8:30 this morning, CMU President Cheryl Pauls will join us again to go further into the reasons for the enrollment increase in this record-setting class, and of course what it says about the school and its role in the post-secondary institution landscape in Manitoba. Well, like I mentioned a few moments ago, a wet start to the week, but today may not be the only rainfall we see. Forecast coming up.
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2: Hey everybody, Linda Randall here, super excited about coming back to Winnipeg, Manitoba, Friday, September the 18th. I'm going to bring some friends with me, and you don't want to miss it. It's going to be an incredible evening of worship and praise and thanksgiving. I've got Chris Blue coming, one of the Gaither Homecoming artists, and Laura Bertan of Romania's Got Talent. You're not going to want to miss it. It's going to be at the Calvary Temple Church in Winnipeg, Manitoba, and we cannot wait to see you there. For tickets, go to lindarandall.com.
3: Good morning. I'm Addie Lowen. 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It is Monday, September 14th. We are expecting rain around noon, possibly earlier. Thunderstorms as well. High winds gusting at times to 50 kilometers an hour and mercury rising to 16 degrees. So not sure what that means for your afternoon, whether you're planning to pick up the kids, carpool, or just let them

Now, you can have a look at the All Calendars tab on the Hanover School Division website, and just a lot of colors. I appreciate that a lot. You do need to click on the individual schools, though, to see what's up in the individual schools for activities this week. Now, I did notice that kindergarten students still have staggered entry. That means they'll go every other day, and some kids are only going to start kindergarten on Friday, and that's how the schools decided it. Now, Green Valley School, yay for you, starting to collect toonies for Terry. You see, this week Friday is the Terry Fox Run, and that's for most schools in the Hanover School Division. Also notice that high school volleyball season has begun. That's pretty amazing. Notice also, Meet the Teacher Nights coming up this week. Picture Day is on Friday for several schools in the division. And if you're looking ahead to the rest of September, this week, right now, the 14th through to the 18th, is the only full week of classes for schools in the Hanover School Division. You see, next Monday already, September 21st, is a PD day. Yep. And if you want to scroll ahead through September, October, November, and you'll have a look at December. I know I kind of like to do that. Look ahead a little bit. Christmas break is December 19th. There you go. And a whole bunch of holidays and days off in between, I'm sure. For now, though, as you're getting ready yourself, maybe off to work, maybe getting the kiddos up, or maybe you're just enjoying a quiet sip of coffee. The sun rose this morning at 7:01 and is expected to set tonight at 7:43, so 7:45. And I do hope you have a great morning.

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1: It's Monday, September 14th, and I've said it before and I'll say it again. My Old Farmer's Almanac desktop calendar here in the studio just seems to know what is going on outside, because here is a piece of weather folklore it has for September 14th. Quote, yellow streaks in sunset sky, wind and day-long rain are nigh. Now, I do admit I did not check to see if there was any yellow streaks last night at sunset, but we definitely have wind and day-long rain in the forecast today. Those details coming up after the latest in local news. It is 7:30.
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3: Good morning, I'm Addie Lowen. We've got a clear sky with clouds expected to move in, bringing rain, possible late afternoon thunderstorm, getting quite windy at times, and a high of 16 degrees. Your mixed bag of weather details for this first full week of school coming up in just moments. And with that, Danielle Funk is reflecting on her 8 years as a head of her school division trustee as she announces she will not seek re-election. With more, here's reporter Afton Berg.
4: Funk says one of her biggest takeaways has been seeing how much care HSD employees put into educating and caring for students. She says the complexity of that work isn't always apparent to parents and members of the public. She says her respect for HSD employees remains strong, describing their dedication to students as incredible. I'm Afton Berg.
3: And the Dawson Trail School in Lorette will be a little more comfortable when the next heat wave arrives. Reporter Judy Peters has the details.
5: The St. River School Division has installed ductless air conditioning in classrooms at the school, which previously had no air conditioning. Superintendent Colin Campbell says installing a traditional system would have been extremely expensive, so the division chose ductless units instead. He says the school's principal is excited and expects staff and students will be as well. Campbell says also over the summer, a new life skills suite is being built at St. Norbert Collegiate for students with exceptional needs. He says the goal is to provide students with more opportunities to become independent and prepare for life after school. I'm Judy Peters.
3: And Lillis Penner says her giving fence in Steinbeck has opened her eyes to the people in the community who are often overlooked. Penner has built relationships with some of the people who use her fence, and she makes a point of learning their names.
6: Just getting to know their name is a huge step. And like I said, they always say, why? Like, why do you want to know? And I'm like, I just like to know who I'm talking to.
7: Yeah.
6: And I explain who I am and then just say, when I see you again, you know, because I'm sure I'll see you around, I just like to say, you know, hello to you and use your name. I see you.
3: The Giving Fence provides food, clothing, and hygiene products and other necessities with support from donors across southeastern Manitoba. And the Sidetrack Bandits are kicking off their fifth season of Comedy Nights in Steinbeck tonight. Michelle Plant says the first show of the season will feature themed improv with four guests joining the Bandits on stage.
8: Everything is going to be made up on the spot before your very eyes. We have some very cool guests that are going to be joining us on stage as well. So it is sure to be a raucous good time to kick off your school year.
3: The group has five shows planned running every other month through May of next year. And whether you're driving, working, or relaxing, the Steinbeck Online app makes it easy to listen live and keep up with the local news that matters most.
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3: We're starting the day with a clear sky, clouds moving in this morning, rain showers heavy at times, possible thunderstorm this afternoon, getting quite windy with gusts to 50 kilometers an hour and a high of 16 degrees. Tonight, clouds and showers ending overnight, still windy and a low of plus 10. Tomorrow, mostly cloudy and 18. Wednesday, clouds and rain and 16. And for Thursday, sunny sky, high of 21 degrees. We've got a mostly clear sky with sunshine across southeastern Manitoba. In Grunthal, Vida, Sprague, it's plus 9. Niverville, Winnipeg, Clefelt, Richer, St. Pierre, 8. And in Steinbeck,

0: Wind is from the southeast at 9 kilometers an hour, humidity at 72%, and it is 8 degrees. For the latest local weather updates, visit the Lowen Body Shop weather page on Standback Online. I'm Addie Lowen.
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4: The Senate Committee on Agriculture and Forestry is bringing its food security study to Saskatchewan this week. Senators will be in Saskatoon on Monday and Tuesday, meeting with representatives from food access organizations, researchers, and agri-food businesses. The goal is to gain firsthand insight into the challenges and opportunities facing Canada's food system, and farmers are hoping for a return to warm, dry weather so they can continue with the harvest. Rain across the prairies has resulted in slow progress being made in all provinces, with harvests way behind the 5- and 10-year averages. Last week's crop report showed the harvest in Alberta was at 21% complete, 27% in Saskatchewan, and 28% in Manitoba. For Golden West, I'm Glendale Allen Vossler.
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7: We'll hear from Laird LaLuc of the 15U AAA Female Eastman Selects. We'll also check in with Major League Baseball and the first Sunday of the NFL regular season. 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
7: Laird LaLuc is behind the bench for the U15 AAA Eastman Selects Female Club, and he says he cannot wait to get things pushed in the right direction right away.
9: Yeah, I'm really excited to be with this team. I was there last year, and we have a returning coach in Kevin Platt coming back with me. I'm excited that we've got Harley Garrick and Bridget Laquette coming in on staff as well. We've been able to meet already and take a look at what our seasonal plan looks like and what we want to accomplish this season. We know that the female hockey program in Eastman has been strong for a number of years. We've seen it growing, and we see it every time they get on the ice.
7: LaLuc says he's already got an eye on some leaders for his club, and he's excited for what the girls will do. In the Major League Baseball playoff race, Toronto defeated Baltimore 8-1 with thanks to Vladimir Guerrero Jr.'s first home run at Rogers Center. George Springer and Kazuma Okamoto also hit home runs. And in the NFL, a full slate of Sunday games, but two to feature, including Buffalo, who dumped Houston 36-31, and Minnesota, who upended Green Bay 39-22. For your scores, stories, and all things sports, check out the False Front Golf Simulator sports page on SteinbackOnline.com. I'm Dave Anthony.
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3: Good morning, I'm Addie Lowen. You're listening to AM 1250 Radio. The sun is up and clouds will still be moving in. We're expecting showers, possible thunderstorm, and high winds today. We'll get to more weather details coming up in just moments. But I did want to say, last week, the Chase the Ace for LaBroker Helping Hands was postponed, so you haven't missed anything. But it is back this week, Thursday. I'm going to play you a snippet of conversation friend of AM 1250 Carly Coop had with Jocelyn Gauthier from LaBroker Helping Hands talking about Chase the Ace. Just kind of getting us an update.
4: Are you excited to get it going again? I know it's a lot of work.
5: It is a lot of work. And we actually broke it down because a lot of people were upset, wondering why we took a break, things like that. But each week, it takes us about 45 to 50 volunteer hours just to keep this thing running. We pre-rip the 50,000 tickets. We have 4 volunteers setting up and selling, and then like 6 to 8 volunteers ripping those tickets. So it was a much needed break, and it is a lot of work, but it's so worth it for Helping Hands.
4: Oh, it totally is. And so you have the summer off, and then you go back to almost $275,000 somebody could be winning on Thursday. What is that like when you see that number again?
5: It's crazy. We almost forgot about it over the summer because we needed that break. But now that it's next week already, it's crazy to think that somebody could be walking home with that $274,000.
4: Right? Like, when you first started this, did you expect that kind of number to be rolling through with your Chase the Ace?
5: Never in a million years. This is our second round of it. The first round, I think it was just under $9,000 that was paid out. So we never expected. When we hit $30,000, we were high-fiving. We were so pumped. We couldn't believe it. And now to see this number, it's just amazing.
4: And it's kind of insanity for people. It's not a bad insanity, but you've got people coming from all over the place to buy tickets. At least that's what the case was at the end of spring when you had your last one. You've had lots of people.
5: Yeah, it wasn't just our community. It's from all over Manitoba that are coming now.
4: So we can kind of anticipate the same thing, I'm sure, at the LaBroker Hotel. But this isn't just about the big jackpot. This is about, it's all to support LaBroker Helping Hands. What is this fundraiser allowing you to do?
5: Our lunch program was discontinued last year, so it's allowing us to continue that. It's allowing us to have the funds to be able to run for a couple years going forward now. A lot of people think that, we're going to increase our hampers or we're going to hand out more food, but they don't realize too how much it does cost for each hamper and how many hampers we hand out. So this money, even though it seems like a lot, it will be run through in a couple years. Like, we will need more funding. We will need more donations, things like that. So it is a lot of money, but it goes a long way, but only for so far.
4: Yeah. I mean, and you're always going to need food, right? So because your shelves are always going to be emptied of those items each week. So the beauty of us donating food is that the shelves get full and you can still sit on that cash for a little bit and use it for things like the lunch program that is back up and running with this school year. Do you know how many students you have that you are feeding with that lunch program?
5: I think we're at 112. I got to double check that number there.
4: Okay.
5: I know we have quite a bit. Yeah.
4: Yeah. Okay. So this is going to make a huge difference for the kids in LaBroker.
5: Yeah. Yeah. We actually have 132 children. Yeah.
4: Oh my goodness. Okay. So 132 kids. That's a big number. And so is the number of the jackpot. So when and where can we get tickets?
5: Starting up back up at LaBroker Hotel. Our tickets go on sale from 5 till 7:30. We have been selling out in the past. So, I mean, come early, there will be lineups, but there's no cutting in line. So we're going to be handing out tickets to the people who are in line just to make sure that everyone has a fair chance.
4: I can't believe all of the things you have to go to make this run now, Jocelyn.
5: I know. I know. From before, when we first started, there was barely maybe 30 people in the bar max. And now there's just lineups of hundreds of people.
4: Well, you're at capacity, or you were. at the

0: last one. So you kind of anticipate the same thing. So people were sitting in their cars or going home and coming back for the live draw.
1: Yeah, do our live stream on Facebook Live. So, I mean, if you're outside waiting in your car, you do have to be there, obviously, to claim the prize and to pick your card. But, yeah, you can be outside. And once you're the winner, you can come to the door. We'll let you in and you can go do the draw.
0: So now, how many cards left? Nine?
1: We have seven cards left.
2: So there's still a chance for you to win Chase the Ace. That's coming up this Thursday at La Brokerie Hotel.

0: Austin's Bridge and I See Daylight. And yes, we are going to see a little bit of daylight today before the cloud cover rolls in. And we could see heavy rain develop by noon at the latest. Maybe up to an inch today, Eva.
1: Sounds like a really wet kind of day.
0: It is going to be a wet kind of day. Eventually, we're looking at highs of 16 degrees. And time for another Did You Know, Eva.
1: All right.
0: So I used all my back-to-school trivia last week with Zach, kind of fitting.
1: Bit because, of a theme there.
0: Yeah, it was back-to-school week. So we're going to start this week off with September-related stuff. So Tuesday, September 22nd, marks the start of fall with what? Is it the autumnal equinox, the autumnal solstice, or the autumnal solar flare?
1: I like the solar flare. That's kind of fun. But it's going to be the equinox.
0: It is the equinox. I had to throw a third one in there, and I was really struggling. Yeah. By the way, fall officially arrives in Manitoba at 7.05 p.m.
1: 7.05.
0: On September 22nd.
1: We're almost there.
0: True or false, Eva? September is considered Happy Cat Month. The 13th was Kids Take Over the Kitchen Day. And September 24th is known as National Punctuation Day. True or false, those are all things.
1: I'd say they're all things. I'm going to go with true.
0: Yeah, it's a good guess
1: it's a
0: to
1: fun
0: go
1: month.
0: True. Yeah,
1: yeah.
0: There's always these silly days and whatnotteries. So this last one, bit of a different take on the birthstone question. So sapphire, which is the birthstone for September, along with ruby, those two are the second hardest natural gemstones. What is the hardest natural gemstone? Topaz, quartz, emerald, or diamond?
1: I'm going to say it's a diamond.
0: It is diamond because we have diamond drill bits. It is the hardest natural gemstone. I thought it was interesting that quartz was in there. It's considered a medium dense gemstone. I don't know. I thought that was surprising, considering quartz is always,
1: Well, that's the best countertop, isn't it?
0: Exactly. Oh, that's right.
1: Yeah.
0: You know what I'm thinking? I'm thinking cubic zirconium.
1: Okay.
0: How can you tell I got up at 4:15 this morning?
1: Oh, it's an early start.
0: Like, it didn't even start with the same letter, Q and C. Anyway.
1: Well, you know.
0: Yeah. Tomorrow I'll do better. I promise, Eva. And now we know as we head toward 8.
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4: Looks like a sunny start to the work week and school week. 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I'm Addie Lowen. It is Hanover School Division Day 3. And as I mentioned earlier, it's a busy start for students and teachers. EAs, do give yourself a little bit of extra travel time as you're sharing the road these days with not only the bikes and the kiddos, but also the buses and the carpools and, well, just folks going from here to there and everywhere. Now, last week we chatted with Norma Hildebrandt from Soups On, and this will be the first full week that students are getting their school lunches. And here's Norma and I chatting about the school lunch program, what might be available for the schools then to hand to the students. What kind of food items?
5: We have anything from sandwiches to fresh fruits, apples.

0: oranges, bananas. We have fresh vegetables, peppers, carrots, peas, cucumbers. We have sandwiches. We've got 5 different kinds of sandwiches we make.
1: That's amazing. And how many years has Soup Sun done the school lunch program?
0: They would have done it now for approximately 20 years already.
1: Oh, that's amazing.
0: Yes.
1: That's amazing. And it's not just the students that you're helping. You're also helping the families out. Talking about the family lunch program. Talk about that.
0: The family lunch program is for families that have children in school but are able to come and pick up their supplies from Soups On. We will give you a week's worth supply for your school children so that you can package your lunches, send them with your children to school so that they have their own lunch kit to eat from.
1: That's amazing. And so then how does someone who might be underprivileged, the cupboards may be a little more bare than they would prefer, how do they get one of these family lunch programs or from the school those lunches?
0: If you can, you can contact us at Soups On. Check us out on our website. Or if you would prefer, just talk to your students' teachers and they will guide you to the food source that you would prefer.
1: Why is the school lunch program important to you yourself?
0: I just hear the feedback from the teachers from the schools, the huge difference it makes on the children in school. They are calm, they can study, they are just so much more productive if their stomachs aren't constantly rumbling and they don't have to think about food.
1: I love it. Anything else?
0: We just want to thank all our volunteers, our sponsors that are out there, you know who you are, for all the hard work that you put in as we start another year. They're getting all excited to come and help us, and we're all so excited to have them join us again for another school year.
1: And thank you, Norma, and all your volunteers for all you do to helping make sure that kids learn better because, as you said, their tummies are full.

0: got another overdue notice. I'm working, but rent keeps going up. I don't know where we'll go.
1: Have you tried 211?
0: For housing?
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5: It's Monday, September 14th, the first full week of back to school, and I do hope you've sent the kiddos with either an umbrella or rain jacket today. It will be a wet start to the week. I'll go in depth into the forecast, which right now is showing multiple rounds of showers this week. We'll chat about that in 10 minutes, right now, 8 o'clock.
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7: Good morning. I'm Addie Lowen. We're expecting a mostly cloudy sky with scattered showers, possible thunderstorm, getting quite windy, and a high of 16 degrees. More weather details are coming up in just moments. And Danielle Funk is not seeking re-election as a Hanover School Division trustee after serving Ward 3 since 2018. Funk says her time on the board was not always easy, including health challenges and a dispute over board sanctions. An adjudicator found Funk did not violate two code of conduct provisions, but did find her in violation of a provision requiring trustees to support the legitimacy of board decisions. Funk says representing Ward 3 has been meaningful. And while students were away during the summer months, the Sandy River School Division crews were busy working on school improvements. With more, here's reporter Judy Peters.
8: Superintendent Colin Campbell says a new life skills suite is being built at St. Norbert Collegiate for students with exceptional needs. He says the goal is to provide students with more opportunities to become independent and prepare for life after school. In Lorette, air conditioning was installed at Dawson Trail School, and Campbell expects this will make learning more comfortable during the heat waves. I'm Judy Peters.
7: And a Steinbach woman's effort to help people in need has grown into a community-wide project. Lilith Penner's Giving Fence now includes a cupboard with clothing, blankets, and hygiene products, along with food and other necessities.
9: My work has put up bins at all three branches so that people can donate. And then I also have regulars where people buy wool for their elderly parents,
7: right,
9: or their mom who crochet and knit. And so I have a constant supply of scarves, knits, and toques all winter. It has been unbelievably incredible how the community has just stepped up.
7: Penner says the Giving Fence has now become a daily resource for people experiencing homelessness and others who are struggling. And the Sidetrack Bandits are kicking off their fifth season of Comedy Nights in Steinbach. With more, here's reporter Afton Berg.
10: Michelle Plett says the first show of the season will feature themed improv, with four guests joining the Bandits on stage.
11: 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Before your very eyes, we have some very cool guests that are going to be joining us on stage as well. So it is sure to be a raucous good time to kick off your school year.
10: The group has five shows planned, running every other month through May. I'm Afton Berg.
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7: We're starting the day with a clear sky, clouds moving in this morning, rain showers heavy at times, possible thunderstorm this afternoon, getting quite windy with gusts to 50 kilometers an hour and a high of 16 degrees. Tonight, clouds and showers ending overnight, still windy and a low of plus 10. Tomorrow, mostly cloudy and 18. Wednesday, clouds and rain and 16. And for Thursday, sunny sky, high of 21 degrees. We've got a mostly clear sky with sunshine across southeastern Manitoba. In Grunthal, Vida, Sprague, it's plus 9. Niverville, Winnipeg, Clefelt, Richer, St. Pierre, 8. And in Steinbach, wind is from the southeast at 9 kilometers an hour, humidity at 72%, and it is 8 degrees. For the latest local weather updates, visit the Lowen Body Shop weather page on Steinbach Online. I'm Addie Lowen.
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1: We're starting the day with a clear sky, clouds moving in this morning, rain showers heavy at times, possible thunderstorm this afternoon, getting quite windy with gusts to 50 kilometers an hour and a high of 16 degrees. Tonight, clouds and showers ending overnight, still windy and a low of plus 10. Tomorrow, mostly cloudy and 18. Wednesday, clouds and rain and 16. And for Thursday, sunny sky, high of 21 degrees. We've got a partly sunny sky across southeastern Manitoba. In Niverville and Winnipeg, Grunthal, Vida, Sprague, Kleefeld, Richer, St. Pierre, it's plus 9. And in Steinbeck, wind is from the east-southeast at 13 kilometers an hour, humidity at 68%, and it is 9 degrees. For the latest local weather updates, visit the Lowen Body Shop weather page on Steinbeck Online. I'm Addie Lowen.
2: Good morning, besties. I hope your weekends were bussin' fire. This week, we're going to be sale, and then Mr. will be
3: try so testing. Hard the cool principal
4: testing. So hip testing.
3: TBH hello. I like him but his AV hello. 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
3: Laird LeLuc is behind the bench for the U15 AAA Eastman Selects Female Club, and he says he cannot wait to get things pushed in the right direction right away.
4: Yeah, I'm really excited to be with this team. I was there last year, and we have a returning coach in Kevin Platt coming back with me. I'm excited that we've got Harley Garrick and Bridget Laquette coming in on staff as well. We've been able to meet already and take a look at what our seasonal plan looks like and what we want to accomplish this season. We know that the female hockey program in Eastman has been strong for a number of years. We've seen it growing, and we see it every time they get on the ice.
3: LeLuc says he's already got an eye on some leaders for his club, and he's excited for what the girls will do. In the Major League Baseball playoff race, Toronto defeated Baltimore 8-1 with thanks to Vladimir Guerrero Jr.'s first home run at Rogers Center. George Springer and Kazuma Okamoto also hit home runs. And in the NFL, a full slate of Sunday games, but two to feature, including Buffalo, who dumped Houston 36-31, and Minnesota, who upended Green Bay 39-22. For your scores, stories, and all things sports, check out the False Front Golf Simulator sports page on SteinbeckOnline.com. I'm Dave Anthony.
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0: air conditioning was installed at Dawson Trail School, and Campbell expects this will make learning more comfortable during the heat waves. I'm Judy Peters.
1: And the town of St. Anne wants its next stage of growth to include more local employment. Mary Von St. Vincent says the town is looking at opportunities for light and medium industry.
2: So people don't have to travel so far to work and or get all the amenities that they need, which is, again, the co-op being one example of some amenities that we've brought to town.
1: St. Vincent says light or medium industry could become a strong focus for the town over the next several years. And the Sidetrack Bandits are inviting local comedians to try their hand at improv as they begin their fifth season of comedy nights. Michelle Pletz says the group has been opening its rehearsals to people who want to get involved.
3: So we've been actually opening up rehearsals for comedians that want to try improv out, just because improv is really about trust. So getting that rehearsal space is really important. Like, we just had such a great time at our last rehearsal.
1: The first show is tonight, with four guests joining the Bandits on stage. And a Steinbeck woman's effort to help people in need has grown into a community-wide project. Lilis Penner's Giving Fence now includes a cupboard with clothing, blankets, and hygiene products, along with food and other necessities.
4: My work has put up bins at all three branches so that people can donate. And then I also have regulars where people buy wool for their elderly parents,
5: right,
4: or their mom, who crochet and knit. And so I have a constant supply of scarves, knits, and toques all winter. It has been unbelievably incredible how the community has just stepped up.
1: Penner says the Giving Fence has now become a daily resource for people experiencing homelessness and others who are struggling. And whether you're on the go or at home, stay in the loop with the latest local stories. Download the Steinbeck Online app and stream us anywhere.
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1: We're starting the day with a clear sky, clouds moving in this morning, rain showers heavy at times, possible thunderstorm this afternoon, getting quite windy with gusts to 50 kilometers an hour and a high of 16 degrees. Tonight, clouds and showers ending overnight, still windy and a low of plus 10. Tomorrow, mostly cloudy and 18. Wednesday, clouds and rain and 16. And for Thursday, sunny sky, high of 21 degrees. We've got a partly sunny sky across southeastern Manitoba. In Niverville and Winnipeg, Grunthal, Vida, Sprague, Kleefeld, Richer, St. Pierre, it's plus 9. And in Steinbeck, wind is from the east-southeast at 13 kilometers an hour, humidity at 68%, and it is 9 degrees. For the latest local weather updates, visit the Lowen Body Shop weather page on Steinbeck Online. I'm Addie Lowen.
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The Ennis Sisters with Seasons on Monday's morning show. It's September 14th as we await the arrival of rain right across southern Manitoba today. Could see anywhere between 15 and 25 millimeters alongside gusty winds not only today but tonight as well. Some amazing news.

0: Today, we're expecting a mostly cloudy sky with showers heavy at times, possible afternoon thunderstorm, getting quite windy as well, reaching a high of 16 degrees. Tonight, clouds and showers ending overnight, still windy and a low of plus 10. Tomorrow, mostly cloudy and 18. Wednesday, clouds and rain and 16. And for Thursday, sunny sky, high of 21 degrees. We've got a mostly cloudy sky across southeastern Manitoba. In Niverville and Winnipeg, Grunthal, Vida, Sprague, Kleefeld, Richer, St. Pierre, it's plus 9. And in Steinbach, wind is from the east-southeast at 13 kilometers an hour, humidity at 68%, and it is 9 degrees. For the latest local weather updates, visit the Lowen Body Shop weather page on Steinbach Online. I'm Addie Lowen.
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2: When a child is in the hospital, visitors come to say hello. 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So we make sure they have everything they need, with a community of support, warm meals, and a place to rest. 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And Ronald McDonald House stays with them.
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3: And let's open up our anniversary album for September 14th. And we don't have any official wishes for today, but we do have two belateds from Saturday. So let's go back to September 12th. Happy belated 45th anniversary to Merlin and Wanda Friesen of Morris. Again, that was on Saturday. And a happy belated 55th anniversary to Gerald and Pat Gerbrandt of Steinbach, also this past Saturday. For the couples on our list and throughout southern Manitoba celebrating today, this is John Legend, All of Me.

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2: 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When a man is newly married, he shall not go out with the army or be liable for any other public duty. He shall be free at home 1 year to be happy with his wife whom he has taken. What a wise God! The key to any successful marriage or to any happy home is time spent together, especially in the first year. There are many challenges as two people begin sharing a new life together, but things become increasingly difficult if there's no communication between them or no time to work through them together. 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
5: Good morning. I'm Addie Lowen. We've got a clear sky with clouds expected to move in, bringing rain, possible late afternoon thunderstorm, getting quite windy at times, and a high of 16 degrees. Your mixed bag of weather details for this first full week of school coming up in just moments. And with that, Danielle Funk is reflecting on her 8 years as a Hanover School Division trustee as she announces she will not seek re-election. With more, here's reporter Afton Berg.
6: Funk says one of her biggest takeaways has been seeing how much care HSD employees put into educating and caring for students. She says the complexity of that work isn't always apparent to parents and members of the public. She says her respect for HSD employees remains strong, describing their dedication to students as incredible. I'm Afton Berg.
5: And the Dawson Trail School in Lorette will be a little more comfortable when the next heat wave arrives. Reporter Judy Peters has the details.
7: The St. River School Division has installed ductless air conditioning in classrooms at the school, which previously had no air conditioning. Superintendent Colin Campbell says installing a traditional system would have been extremely expensive, so the division chose ductless units instead. He says the school's principal is excited and expects staff and students will be as well. Campbell says also over the summer, a new life skills suite is being built at St. Norbert Collegiate for students with exceptional needs. He says the goal is to provide students with more opportunities to become independent and prepare for life after school. I'm Judy Peters.
5: And Lilis Penner says her giving fence in Steinbeck has opened her eyes to the people in the community who are often overlooked. Penner has built relationships with some of the people who use her fence, and she makes a point of learning their names.
8: Just getting to know their name is a huge step. And like I said, they always say, why? Like, why do you want to know? And I'm like, I just like to know who I'm talking to.
9: Yeah.
8: And I explain who I am and then just say, when I see you again, you know, because I'm sure I'll see you around, I just like to say, you know, hello to you and use your name. I see you.
5: The Giving Fence provides food, clothing, and hygiene products and other necessities with support from donors across southeastern Manitoba. And the sidetrack band.

0: Bandits are kicking off their fifth season of Comedy Nights in Steinbach tonight. Michelle Plant says the first show of the season will feature themed improv with four guests joining the Bandits on stage.
1: Everything is going to be made up on the spot before your very eyes. We have some very cool guests that are going to be joining us on stage as well. So it is sure to be a raucous good time to kick off your school year.
0: The group has five shows planned running every other month through May of next year. And whether you're driving, working, or relaxing, the Steinbach Online app makes it easy to listen live and keep up with the local news that matters most.
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0: Today, we're expecting a mostly cloudy sky with showers heavy at times, possible afternoon thunderstorm, getting quite windy as well, reaching a high of 16 degrees. Tonight, clouds and showers ending overnight, still windy and a low of plus 10. Tomorrow, mostly cloudy and 18. Wednesday, clouds and rain and 16. And for Thursday, sunny sky, high of 21 degrees. We've got a mostly cloudy sky across southeastern Manitoba. In Niverville and Winnipeg, Grunthal, Vida, Sprague, Kleefeld, Richer, St. Pierre, it's plus 9. And in Steinbach, wind is from the east-southeast at 13 kilometers an hour, humidity at 68%, and it is 9 degrees. For the latest local weather updates, visit the Lowen Body Shop weather page on Steinbach Online. I'm Addie Lowen.
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0: Rick Foster, Peace in the Valley on Monday's morning show. It is September 14th. Well, it was a sold-out Princess Auto Stadium, and I know there was a lot of folks like me and my friends at the camp or around the fire watching the Banjo Bowl on Saturday afternoon, part of a quadruple header on Saturday in the CFL, and the Blue Bombers got it done in the return match against the Saskatchewan Rough Riders, winning 19-6, and preventing the Riders from scoring a touchdown in that game. Now, what's most concerning is that Zach Collaros left the game in what looked like to not be a big deal play. He got taken down on the sidelines, hopped up and jogged off the field and did not return, with Drew Brown finishing up the game. There hasn't been a lot released yet on what is going on. And the Bombers are now heading into a bye week, so we'll just have to wait and see what that means for Zach's potential return for the Bombers' next game, which is at home on the 25th with the Toronto Argonauts in town. Right now, the Bombers sit third in the West Division of the CFL at 7-6. Let's go Blue!
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4: Today, we're expecting a mostly cloudy sky with showers heavy at times, possible afternoon thunderstorm, getting quite windy as well, reaching a high of 16 degrees. Tonight, clouds and showers ending overnight, still windy and a low of plus 10. Tomorrow, mostly cloudy and 18. Wednesday, clouds and rain and 16. And for Thursday, sunny sky, high of 21 degrees. We've got a mostly cloudy sky across southeastern Manitoba. In Niverville and Winnipeg, Grunthal, Vida, Sprague, Kleefeld, Richer, St. Pierre, it's plus 9. And in Steinbach, wind is from the east-southeast at 13 kilometers an hour. Humidity at 68% and it is 9 degrees. For the latest local weather updates, visit the Low and Body Shop weather page on Steinbach Online. I'm Addie Lowen.

0: It's Monday, September 14th, and do you think you're a pretty funny person? So funny, in fact, that maybe you could take your routine on stage, do a little improv? Well, if that's something that you're brave enough to do, stick around. I'll tell you about the opportunity to join the Sidetrack Bandits on stage tonight. Right now, to the newsroom, it's 10 o'clock.
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2: Good morning, I'm Addie Lowen. We're expecting a mostly cloudy sky with scattered showers, possible thunderstorm, getting quite windy, and a high of 16 degrees. More weather details are coming up in just moments. And Danielle Funk is not seeking re-election as a Hanover School Division trustee after serving Ward 3 since 2018. Funk says her time on the board was not always easy, including health challenges and a dispute over board sanctions. An adjudicator found Funk did not violate two code of conduct provisions, but did find her in violation of a provision.

0: decision requiring trustee to support the legitimacy of board decisions. Funk says representing Ward 3 has been meaningful. And while students were away during the summer months, the Sandy River School Division crews were busy working on school improvements. With more, here's reporter Judy Peters.
1: Superintendent Colin Campbell says a new life skills suite is being built at St. Norbert Collegiate for students with exceptional needs. He says the goal is to provide students with more opportunities to become independent and prepare for life after school. In Lorette, air conditioning was installed at Dawson Trail School, and Campbell expects this will make learning more comfortable during the heat waves. I'm Judy Peters.
0: And a Steinbach woman's effort to help people in need has grown into a community-wide project. Lilith Penner's Giving Fence now includes a cupboard with clothing, blankets, and hygiene products, along with food and other necessities.
2: My work has put up bins at all three branches so that people can donate. And then I also have regulars where people buy wool for their elderly parents,
3: right,
2: or their mom who crochet and knit. And so I have a constant supply of scarves, knits, and toques all winter. It has been unbelievably incredible how the community has just stepped up.
0: Penner says the Giving Fence has now become a daily resource for people experiencing homelessness and others who are struggling. And the Sidetrack Bandits are kicking off their fifth season of Comedy Nights in Steinbach. With more, here's reporter Afton Berg.
4: Michelle Plett says the first show of the season will feature themed improv, with four guests joining the Bandits on stage.
5: Everything is going to be made up. Everything is going to be made up on the spot. Before your very eyes, we have some very cool guests that are going to be joining us on stage as well. So it is sure to be a raucous, good time to kick off your school year.
4: The group has five shows planned, running every other month through May. I'm Afton Berg.
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0: Today, we're expecting a mostly cloudy sky with showers heavy at times, possible afternoon thunderstorm, getting quite windy as well, reaching a high of 16 degrees. Tonight, clouds and showers ending overnight, still windy and a low of plus 10. Tomorrow, mostly cloudy and 18. Wednesday, clouds and rain and 16. And for Thursday, sunny sky, high of 21 degrees. We've got a mostly cloudy sky across southeastern Manitoba. In Niverville and Winnipeg, Grunthal, Vida, Sprague, Kleefeld, Richer, St. Pierre, it's 11. In Steinbach, wind is from the southeast at 16 kilometers an hour, humidity at 61%, and it is 11. For the latest local weather updates, visit the Lowen Body Shop weather page on Steinbach Online. I'm Addie Lowen.
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3: 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Spring wheat, Minneapolis, September, $7.30. Hard red winter wheat, September, $294.70. Wheat, September, $707, down 16 and a quarter. Corn, September, $510, down a quarter. Oats, September, $356, up $1.75. Soybeans, September, $1,285 and a quarter, up $5. Soybean meal, September, $345, down $2. Soybean oil, September, $69.01. Feeder cattle, September, $339.75. Live cattle, October, $220.12. Lean hogs, October, $80.45. The Canadian dollar is 71 cents, and crude oil, West Texas Intermediate, 108. For Golden West, I'm Glendalee Allen Vossler.

0: The Everly Brothers, Let It Be Me. Before that, Anne Murray and Lean On Me. This is AM 1250 Radio. Clouding over this morning. Rain throughout much of the day. Risk of a thunderstorm. Could see up to an inch of rain today. Gusty southerly winds. High is 16 degrees. While the Sidetrack Bandits inviting local comedians to try their hand at improv as they begin their fifth season of Comedy Nights tonight. Michelle Plett says the group has been opening its rehearsals to people who simply want to get involved.
1: So we've been actually opening up rehearsals for comedians that want to try improv out, just because improv is really about trust. So getting that rehearsal space is really important. Like, we just had such a great time at our last rehearsal.
0: Again, the first show is tonight. Four guests joining the Bandits on stage, and you can get more details on how that could be you by checking out the story on the Steinbeck online app.
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8: Today, we're expecting a mostly cloudy sky with showers heavy at times, possible afternoon thunderstorm, getting quite windy as well, reaching a high of 16 degrees. Tonight, clouds

And showers ending overnight, still windy and a low of plus 10. Tomorrow, mostly cloudy and 18. Wednesday, clouds and rain and 16. And for Thursday, sunny sky, high of 21 degrees. We've got a mostly cloudy sky across southeastern Manitoba. In Niverville and Winnipeg, Grunthal, Vida, Sprague, Kleefeld, Richer, St. Pierre, it's 11. In Steinbach, wind is from the southeast at 16 kilometers an hour, humidity at 61%, and it is 11. For the latest local weather updates, visit the Low and Body Shop weather page on Steinbach Online. I'm Addie Lowen.

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3: Hey everybody, Linda Randall here. Super excited about coming back to Winnipeg, Manitoba, Friday, September the 18th. I'm going to bring some friends with me, and you don't want to miss it. It's going to be an incredible evening of worship and praise and thanksgiving. I've got Chris Blue coming, one of the Gaither homecoming artists, and Laura Bertan of Romania's Got Talent. You're not going to want to miss it. It's going to be at the Calvary Temple Church in Winnipeg, Manitoba, and we cannot wait to see you there. For tickets, go to lindarandall.com.

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1: Today, we're expecting a mostly cloudy sky with showers heavy at times, possible afternoon thunderstorm, getting quite windy as well, reaching a high of 16 degrees. Tonight, clouds and showers ending overnight, still windy and a low of plus 10. Tomorrow, mostly cloudy and 18. Wednesday, clouds and rain and 16. And for Thursday, sunny sky, high of 21 degrees. We've got a mostly cloudy sky across southeastern Manitoba. In Niverville and Winnipeg, Grunthal, Vida, Sprague, Cleefeld, Richer, St. Pierre, it's 11. In Steinbeck, wind is from the southeast at 16 kilometers an hour, humidity at 61%, and it is 11. For the latest local weather updates, visit the Low and Body Shop weather page on Steinbeck Online. I'm Addie Lowen.

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4: Birthday book time on this Monday morning, September 14th. We say happy birthday to Dale Daw, Kylie Tripp, Owen Harkness Franklin, Glenna Gail Robertson, and Char Theo. And to all of you celebrating, happy birthday.

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1: And a special good morning to our friends at Haven Group, who are hoping to see you on Thursday for what sounds like to be a delicious fundraising supper. 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
2: Good morning, I'm Addie Lowen. Today, mostly cloudy, scattered showers, possible afternoon thunderstorm, getting quite windy at times, reaching a high of 16 degrees. Your week's worth of weather details are on the way in just moments. And Danielle Funk is reflecting on her 8 years as head of her school division trustee as she announces she will not seek re-election. Funk says one of her biggest takeaways has been seeing how much care HSD employees put into educating and caring for students. She says the complexity of that work isn't always a

0: apparent to parents and members of the public. She says her respect for the HSD employees remains strong, describing their dedication to students as incredible. And while students were away during the summer months, Sand River School Division crews were busy working on school improvements. With more, here's reporter Judy Peters.
1: Superintendent Colin Campbell says a new life skills suite is being built at St. Norbert Collegiate for students with exceptional needs. He says the goal is to provide students with more opportunities to become independent and prepare for life after school. In Lorette, air conditioning was installed at Dawson Trail School, and Campbell expects this will make learning more comfortable during the heat waves. I'm Judy Peters.
0: And the town of St. Anne wants its next stage of growth to include more local employment. Mary Von St. Vincent says the town is looking at opportunities for light and medium industry.
2: So people don't have to travel so far to work and or get all the amenities that they need, which again, the co-op being one example of some amenities that we've brought to town.
0: St. Vincent says light or medium industry could become a strong focus for the town over the next several years. And the Sidetrack Bandits are inviting local comedians to try their hand at improv as they begin their fifth season of comedy nights. Michelle Pletz says the group has been opening its rehearsals to people who want to get involved.
3: So we've been actually opening up rehearsals for comedians that want to try improv out, just because improv is really about trust. So getting that rehearsal space is really important. Like, we just had such a great time at our last rehearsal.
0: The first show is tonight, with four guests joining the Bandits on stage. And a Steinbeck woman's effort to help people in need has grown into a community-wide project. Lilith Penner's Giving Fence now includes a cupboard with clothing, blankets, and hygiene products, along with food and other necessities.
4: My work has put up bins at all three branches so that people can donate. And then I also have regulars where people buy wool for their elderly parents,
5: right,
4: or their mom, who crochet and knit. And so I have a constant supply of scarves, knits, and toques all winter. It has been unbelievably incredible how the community has just stepped up.
0: Penner says the Giving Fence has now become a daily resource for people experiencing homelessness and others who are struggling. And whether you're on the go or at home, stay in the loop with the latest local stories. Download the Steinbeck Online app and stream us anywhere.
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0: Today, we're expecting a mostly cloudy sky with showers heavy at times, possible afternoon thunderstorm, getting quite windy as well, reaching a high of 16 degrees. Tonight, clouds and showers ending overnight, still windy and a low of plus 10. Tomorrow, mostly cloudy and 18. Wednesday, clouds and rain and 16. And for Thursday, sunny sky, high of 21 degrees. We've got a mostly cloudy sky across southeastern Manitoba. In Niverville and Winnipeg, Grunthal, Vida, Sprague, Cleefeld, Richer, St. Pierre, it's 11. In Steinbeck, wind is from the southeast at 16 kilometers an hour, humidity at 61%, and it is 11. For the latest local weather updates, visit the Lowen Body Shop weather page on Steinbeck Online. I'm Addie Lowen.

0: A fitting song for today, considering the forecast, potentially 15 to 25 millimeters falling here in the southeast. Rain will start or is already started, depending on where you call home here in the southeastern part of the province. Gusty southerly winds today and highs of 16 degrees. Special good morning to our friends at Haven Group. They're hosting a pierogi and sausage fundraiser on Thursday. It's a drive-through fundraiser at Rest Haven parking lot. That's 185 Woodhaven Avenue. It opens at 4:30 p.m. By the way, they would like you to order today and be done that by noon. Donations can be dropped off when you pick up your meal. More details on the events calendar on your Steinbach online app.
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6: Today, we're expecting a mostly cloudy sky with showers heavy at times, possible afternoon thunderstorm, getting quite windy as well, reaching a high of 16 degrees. Tonight, clouds and showers ending overnight, still windy and a low of plus 10. Tomorrow, mostly cloudy and 18. Wednesday, clouds and rain and 16. And for Thursday, sunny sky, high of 21 degrees. We've got a mostly cloudy sky across southeastern Manitoba. In Niverville and Winnipeg, Grunthal, Vida, Sprague, Kleefeld, Richer, St. Pierre, it's 11. In Steinbach, wind is from the southeast at 16 kilometers an hour, humidity at

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0: Luke McMaster and Jim Brickman. Good morning, beautiful. And tonight, 10:35 p.m., the radio encore of Made in Manitoba, featuring yet another debut of a Manitoba artist, Winnipeg singer, songwriter, and folk performer, David Alpert. Now, one of the songs we'll be featuring during the program is titled Proud.
1: I was playing the parts that I had and over, and listening and searching for the inspiration for what was the next line. And I found the hook or the anchor of that song, which is, I just want to make my father proud. And I sang that and I thought, oh, and it surprised me that I actually meant it. And since then, or not just that I meant it, but the depth of which I meant it and the depth of which that resonated. And then as I started to work with that more and I started to play it for people, I realized that that sense of wanting to make a parent proud and maybe being surprised by that, or maybe not even approaching that directly, but realizing that that's part of what motivates us, regardless of our relationship with that parent, close or distant or present, like, right? That actually speaks to more than just me. So I've had a really wonderful reception to that song every time I've shared it.
0: All right, David Alpert, the radio encore of his Made in Manitoba appearance tonight at 10:35 p.m. And by the way, his debut EP isn't even out yet. He gave us the opportunity to share the music early. The EP is called Late September. It comes out this Friday, September 18th.
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5: Today, we're expecting a mostly cloudy sky with showers heavy at times, possible afternoon thunderstorm, getting quite windy as well, reaching a high of 16 degrees. Tonight, clouds and showers ending overnight, still windy and a low of plus 10. Tomorrow, mostly cloudy and 18. Wednesday, clouds and rain and 16. And for Thursday, sunny sky, high of 21 degrees. We've got a mostly cloudy sky across southeastern Manitoba. In Niverville and Winnipeg, Grunthal, Vida, Sprague, Kleefeld,

Chartres St. Pierre, it's 11 in Steinbach. Wind is from the southeast at 16 kilometers an hour. Humidity at 61%, and it is 11. For the latest local weather updates, visit the Low and Body Shop weather page on Steinbach Online. I'm Addie Lowen.

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1: Today, we're expecting a mostly cloudy sky with showers heavy at times, possible afternoon thunderstorm, getting quite windy as well, reaching a high of 16 degrees. Tonight, clouds and showers ending overnight, still windy and a low of plus 10. Tomorrow, mostly cloudy and 18. Wednesday, clouds and rain and 16. And for Thursday, sunny sky, high of 21 degrees. We've got a mostly cloudy sky across southeastern Manitoba. In Niverville and Winnipeg, Grunthal, Vida, Sprague, Cleefeld, Richer, St. Pierre, it's 11. In Steinbach, wind is from the southeast at 16 kilometers an hour, humidity at 61%, and it is 11. For the latest local weather updates, visit the Lowen Body Shop weather page on Steinbach Online. I'm Addie Lowen.
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0: This is the Manitoba Farm Journal with agricultural news and market information from across the province and country. Today's show begins after the latest in local news. It's 12 o'clock. 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
1: Good afternoon, I'm Shannon Duick. In Steinbach, it is drizzling and 13 degrees. This afternoon, expect rain, risk of a thunderstorm and a high of 16 degrees. A lifelong resident of Kleefeld is hoping to become the councillor for that community. Wendell Martins is running for the Ward 5 seat in the Arm of Hanover. Martins is a full-time farmer, but has spent about 22 years with the local fire department, volunteered his time on the Kleefeld Honey Festival Committee, and also has served with the EMR program.
2: It is another opportunity to serve the community in a different route than I had in the past. Some of the other jobs I did were a lot more physical. This is a little less physical, so as time keeps ticking, it's not bad to do something that maybe is a little easier on the body as far as that goes and still be able to be beneficial to the community.
1: Martins admits that he's not entering the race with a long list of priorities that he is seeking to accomplish, but says if elected, he'll be an approachable councillor and looks forward to listening to the concerns of residents. RCMP are asking the public to help identify a male wanted for allegedly smashing a car windshield earlier this year in the Arm of Springfield. On June 8th, Oakbank RCMP received a report of mischief to a motor vehicle that occurred in a gravel pit. Police say a male suspect allegedly approached two men aged 15 and 22 and proceeded to smash the windshield of their vehicle using a baseball bat. The suspect's identity is unknown. His photo can be seen in the news story at SteinbachOnline.com. Anyone with information should contact Oakbank RCMP. Steinbach resident Tasha Weiss is marking 1 year since she came home from a six-month hospital stay. With more, here's Sylvia St. Cyr.
3: After developing sepsis from Group A streptococcus, Weiss lost all four limbs and had to relearn how to live differently. She's proud of the progress she's made and is now preparing for myoelectric prosthetics. She's also looking forward to traveling for the first time since her illness, flying to a relative's wedding in the coming weeks.
1: And while students were away during the summer months, Seine River School Division crews are busy working on school improvements. Superintendent Colin Campbell says a new life skills suite is being built at St. Norbert Collegiate for students with exceptional needs. He says the goal is to provide students with more opportunities to become independent and prepare for life after school. In Lorette, air conditioning was installed at Dawson Trail School, and Campbell expects this will make learning more comfortable during the heat waves. On the Golden West Radio Money Scope, the TSX is up 107 points, the Dow is down 61, the NASDAQ is down 75, and our Canadian dollar is down 22 one-hundredths at 71.90 cents U.S. Spend your lunch catching up on local events, weather, and the news that matters in your community. 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
1: For this afternoon, rain at times heavy with risk of a thunderstorm. 15 to 25 millimeters of rain expected. Wind from the southeast gusting to 50 and a high of 16 degrees. Tonight, risk of thunderstorms and a low of 10. Tomorrow, mainly cloudy, high 18. Wednesday, periods of rain and 16 degrees. For Thursday, sunny during the day with a high of 21 and then periods of rain overnight. And Friday, rain and 22.

0: This hour in Steinbach, Winnipeg, St. Pierre, Landmark, LaBroquerie, Richer, and Sprague 13, and in Niverville 14. It is drizzling in Steinbach. The wind is from the southeast, gusting to 27. The humidity 56%, and it's 13 degrees. Check out the weather radar map anytime on Low & Body Shop Local Weather on the Steinbach online app. I'm Shannon Duick.
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6: 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The 9/11 attacks triggered numerous Middle East conflicts, economic challenges, and social adjustments, changing almost every part of our daily lives. Take oil, for example. The price of the U.S. benchmark West Texas Intermediate oil was trading at $28 U.S. a barrel before the 9/11 attack. By the end of 2001, it fell to around 18, but then moved steadily higher to about 140 US a barrel during the commodity boom that peaked in 2008. It then sank to 40 US following the financial collapse. Since then, it's traded in a range between 40, except for in COVID when it briefly dropped to negative 40, and around 100 where it's at today. What will happen in the markets in the next 25 years? Who knows? 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
5: 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The November contract is up $8.60 at $825.80 per ton. The January contract is up $9.80.

0: cents at $836.90. At the Minneapolis Grain Exchange, hard red spring wheat for December down 7 cents at $7.39 per bushel. March wheat down 4 cents at $7.60. At the Chicago Board of Trade, corn for December down 4 cents at $5.30 per bushel. March corn up a quarter cent at $5.46. November soybeans up 10 cents at $13.07 per bushel. January soybeans up 11 cents at $13.22. Oats for December down 2 cents at $3.77 per bushel. March oats down 2 cents at $3.90. On the livestock markets at the CME, lean hogs for October down $2.03 at $79.50 per hundredweight. December hog contract down $2.45 at $70.25. Live cattle for October up $2.53 at $222.20. And December cattle up $2.83 at $225.05 per hundredweight.
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4: Strong grain stocks and export demand helping to drive rail shipments in August. David Shadnowick, Assistant Vice President of Grain for CN Rail.
5: We moved anywhere between over 550 and 580,000 metric tons of grain in each of those 2 weeks. So that's historically strong. And it was like that through the month of August. We just had Statistics Canada, of course, release the stocks estimates as of July 31st. And it confirmed that grain stocks on farm in Western Canada were something like around 6.5 million tons compared to 4 million the same time last year. So more grain available, pretty strong domestic and export market fundamentals, and just greater availability of grain year over year was contributing to strength in demand for grain movement, demand for hopper cars.
4: He notes weather across the prairies is starting to affect supply chain activity across the prairies. For Golden West, I'm Glendale Allen Vossler.
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9: For this afternoon, rain at times heavy with risk of a thunderstorm. 15 to 25 millimeters of rain expected. Wind from the southeast gusting to 50 and a high of 16 degrees. Tonight, risk of thunderstorms and a low of 10. Tomorrow, mainly cloudy, high 18. Wednesday, periods of rain and 16 degrees. For Thursday, sunny during the day with a high of 21 and then periods of rain overnight. And Friday, rain and 22. This hour in Steinbeck, Winnipeg, St. Pierre, Landmark, LaBroquerie, Richer and Sprague 13, and in Niverville 14. It is drizzling in Steinbeck. The wind is from the southeast gusting to 27. The humidity 56%, and it's 13 degrees. Check out the weather radar map anytime on Low and Body Shop Local Weather on the Steinbeck online app. I'm Shannon Duick.
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6: For this afternoon, rain at times heavy with risk of a thunderstorm. 15 to 25 millimeters of rain expected. Wind from the southeast gusting to 50 and a high of 16 degrees. Tonight, risk of thunderstorms and a low of 10. Tomorrow, mainly cloudy, high 18. Wednesday, periods of rain and 16 degrees. For Thursday, sunny during the day with a high of 21 and then periods of rain overnight. And Friday, rain and 22. This hour in Steinbach, Winnipeg, St. Pierre, Landmark, Labrocquerie, Richer and Sprague 13, and in Niverville 14. It is drizzling in Steinbach. The wind is from the southeast gusting to 27, the humidity 56%, and it's 13 degrees. Check out the weather radar map anytime on Low and Body Shop Local Weather on the Steinbach online app. I'm Shannon Duick.
7: Hey everybody, Linda Randall here. Super excited about coming back to Winnipeg, Manitoba, Friday, September the 18th. I'm going to bring some friends with me, and you don't want to miss it. It's going to be an incredible

0: I know that at the U15 Madres level, so our 2012 females across the province, some have moved on to U18 and they've jumped up and they've left. So we'll see how the rest of the province then steps up. It's going to be a 2012-2013 age group. So again, as I mentioned about how strong the females are in Eastman, I think around the province, when I go to the rink and I see other kids skating in camps or development programs or POE or whatever's going on, I think that these girls are really strong. So every region is going to step up.
1: LaLuke says he's looking forward to getting the season underway. In Major League Baseball, Toronto Blue Jays have a playoff push continuing at home as they welcome in Detroit, while the NFL Monday Nighter sees Kansas City hosting Denver. For your scores, stories, and all things sports, check out the False Front Golf Simulator Sports page on SteinbackOnline.com.

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2: A couple of agriculture-related events to keep in mind later this month. Fall on the Farm is happening September 20th at the Bruce D. Campbell Farm and Food Discovery Center that's located near Glen Lee. 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And then at the same location, September 22nd through the 25th, the Amazing Ag Adventure will give students a hands-on look at life in agriculture and where our food comes from.
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8: Taking a look at your markets, starting with canola at Ice Futures Canada. The November contract is up $8.60 at $825.80 per ton. The January contract is up $9.80 at $836.90. At the Minneapolis Grain Exchange, hard red spring wheat for December down 7 cents at $7.39 per bushel. March wheat down 4 cents at $7.60. At the Chicago Board of Trade, corn for December down 4 cents at $5.30 per bushel. March corn up a quarter cent at $5.46. November soybeans up 10 cents at $13.07 per bushel. January soybeans up 11 cents at $13.22. Oats for December down 2 cents at $3.77 per bushel. March oats down 2 cents at $3.90. On the livestock markets at the CME, lean hogs for October down $2.03 at $79.50 per hundredweight. December hog contract down $2.45 at $70.25. Live cattle for October up $2.53 at $222.20. And December cattle up $2.83 at $225.05 per hundredweight.
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10: Strong grain stocks and export demand helping to drive rail shipments in August. David Shednowick, Assistant Vice President of Grain for CN Rail.
11: We moved anywhere between over 550 and 580,000 metric tons of grain in each of those 2 weeks. So that's historically strong. And it was like that through the month of August. We just had Statistics Canada, of course, release the stocks estimates as of July 31st. And it confirmed that grain stocks on farm in Western Canada were something like around 6.5 million tons compared to 4 million the same time last year. So more grain available, pretty strong domestic and export market fundamentals.

0: and just greater availability of grain year over year was contributing to strength in demand for grain movement, demand for hopper cars.
1: He notes weather across the prairies is starting to affect supply chain activity across the prairies. For Golden West, I'm Glendale Allen Voss.
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0: Springfield. On June 8th, Oak Bank RCMP received a report of mischief to a motor vehicle that occurred in a gravel pit. Police say a male suspect allegedly approached two men aged 15 and 22 and proceeded to smash the windshield of their vehicle using a baseball bat. The suspect's identity is unknown. His photo can be seen in the news story at SteinbeckOnline.com. Anyone with information should contact Oak Bank RCMP. And Steinbeck resident Tasha Weiss is marking 1 year since she came home from a six-month hospital stay. With more, here is Sylvia St. Cyr.
1: After developing sepsis from Group A streptococcus, Weiss lost all four limbs and had to relearn how to live differently. She's proud of the progress she's made and is now preparing for myoelectric prosthetics. She's also looking forward to traveling for the first time since her illness, flying to a relative's wedding in the coming weeks.
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0: For this afternoon, rain at times heavy with risk of a thunderstorm, 15 to 25 millimeters of rain expected, wind from the southeast gusting to 50 and a high of 16 degrees. Tonight, risk of thunderstorms and a low of 10. Tomorrow, mainly cloudy, high 18. Wednesday, periods of rain and 16 degrees. For Thursday, sunny during the day with a high of 21 and then periods of rain overnight. And Friday, rain and 22. This hour in Steinbeck, Winnipeg, St. Pierre, Landmark, LaBroquerie, Richer and Sprague 13, and in Niverville 14. Check out the weather radar map anytime on Low & Body Shop Local Weather on the Steinbeck Online app. I'm Shannon Duick.

0: The Beatles and All My Loving on this Monday afternoon. It is September 14th. My name is Zach Drieger. Looking forward to a afternoon with you coming out of our break on the weekend. And we will look back at the weekend that was. Made in Manitoba with David Alpert, who's back for an encore presentation tonight at 10:35 p.m. We'll look back at the Lawn and Garden Journal. The news team will keep us current on the latest local headlines and weather. We'll look ahead to some events coming up this week and so much more. Got some fantastic music between now and 5 o'clock, including the 3 o'clock Inspirational Music Hour. So, plenty to come, and I hope you can stick around for all of it. Let's go.
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2: For this afternoon, rain at times heavy with risk of a thunderstorm, 15 to 25 millimeters of rain expected, wind from the southeast gusting to 50 and a high of 16 degrees. Tonight, risk of thunderstorms and a low of 10. Tomorrow, mainly cloudy, high 18. Wednesday, periods of rain and 16 degrees. For Thursday, sunny during the day with a high of 21 and then periods of rain overnight. And Friday, rain and 22. This hour in Steinbach, Winnipeg, St. Pierre, Landmark, LaBroquerie, Richer, and Sprague 13, and in Niverville 14. Check out the weather radar map anytime on Low & Body Shop Local Weather on the Steinbach online app. I'm Shannon Duick.

0: Manitoba hosts We Are All Treaty People celebrations at the Forks Sunday afternoon from 1 to 4. 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

0: Grow Old along with me, Mary Chapin Carpenter, on this Monday afternoon. It is September 14th. My name is Zach Drieger, coming out of a pretty relaxed weekend in the Drieger household for my wife Grace and myself. We took it pretty easy. Friday, we got up to a whole lot of nothing, and that was just fine with me for Friday. Saturday, my brother and I took my nephews to go watch Cars in the movie theater, 20-year anniversary of that movie that came out in 2006, and my nephews are 2 and 4. They did pretty good throughout the movie, I would say. They were pretty content, especially the 2-year-old. I would say he probably lasted a good 85% of the movie before he started getting antsy. And then all the popcorn and drinks and snacks was absolutely fantastic. Bunch of fun. Got home, watched the Blue Jays game, which was great on Saturday. And then Sunday morning, started the day with church. Came home, watched another Blue Jays game and another great one. Vladimir Guerrero Jr. cracking his big goose egg on the home runs at Rogers Center. That was fantastic. And then we actually headed back to Winkler to enjoy a little bit of Mennonite poutine. My wife was craving it, so did that for dinner. And then we didn't have to cook, which was also pretty nice. Did some house organizing the rest of Sunday and wound down. And that was kind of that. As I said, a pretty relaxed weekend all around on my end. And whatever you got up to, I hope you had a fantastic weekend yourself. And thank you for finding the time to join me back here on a Monday afternoon.
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4: For this afternoon, rain at times heavy with risk of a thunderstorm, 15 to 25 millimeters of rain expected, wind from the southeast gusting to 50 and a high of 16 degrees. Tonight, risk of thunderstorms and a low of 10. Tomorrow, mainly cloudy, high 18. Wednesday, periods of rain and 16 degrees. For Thursday, sunny during the day with a high of 21 and then periods of rain overnight. And Friday, rain and 22. This hour in Steinbeck, Winnipeg, St. Pierre, Landmark, LaBroquerie, Richer and Sprague 13, and in Niverville 14. Check out the weather radar map anytime on Low & Body Shop Local Weather on the Steinbeck Online app. I'm Shannon Duick.

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2: For this afternoon, rain at times heavy with risk of a thunderstorm, 15 to 25 millimeters expected. Wind from the southeast gusting to 50 and a high of 16 degrees. Tonight, risk of thunderstorms, a low of 10. Tomorrow, mainly cloudy, high 18. Wednesday, periods of rain and 16 degrees. For Thursday, sunny during the day with a high of 21 and then periods of rain overnight. And Friday, rain, high 22. This hour in Steinbach, Winnipeg and LaBroquerie, 11 degrees. In St. Pierre, Niverville, Landmark and Richer, 12 and Sprague, 13. It's raining in Steinbach. The wind is from the southeast at 12. The humidity, 88%, and it's 11 degrees. Check out the weather radar map anytime on Low & Body Shop Local Weather on the Steinbach Online app. I'm Shannon Duick.
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high of 21 and then periods of rain overnight. And Friday, rain, high 22. This hour in Steinbach, Winnipeg and LaBroquerie, 11 degrees. In St. Pierre, Niverville, Landmark and Richer, 12, and Sprague, 13. It's raining in Steinbach. The wind is from the southeast at 12. The humidity, 88%, and it's 11 degrees. Check out the weather radar map anytime on Low & Body Shop Local Weather on the Steinbach online app. I'm Shannon Duick.

0: Phil Odd, meet me in the middle on this Monday afternoon, September 14th. My name is Zach Drieger, and you could have met Carla Hersina for the Lawn and Garden Journal Saturday morning, 9:15 a.m., and this is what she told me on Facebook when she gave me the recap early Saturday morning. Fall gardening task list to cabbage types and garlic. Always great conversation and garden topics on the Lawn and Garden Journal. That was the recap from the host herself from Saturday morning. And if you want to go back and soak in that full Lawn and Garden Journal, if you missed it live Saturday morning at 9:15 a.m., you can go do that anytime you like now at podcastville.ca. And we do have a best of edition coming up this Saturday. So if you want to go enjoy the live calls one more time, podcastville.ca is the place to do that. And again, this coming Saturday, a best of edition on the Lawn and Garden Journal at its usual time, 9:15 a.m.
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2: For this afternoon, rain at times heavy with risk of a thunderstorm, 15 to 25 millimeters expected. Wind from the southeast gusting to 50 and a high of 16 degrees. Tonight, risk of thunderstorms, a low of 10. Tomorrow, mainly cloudy, high 18. Wednesday, periods of rain and 16 degrees. For Thursday, sunny during the day with a high of 21 and then periods of rain overnight. And Friday, rain, high 22. This hour in Steinbach, Winnipeg and LaBroquerie, 11 degrees. In St. Pierre, Niverville, Landmark and Richer, 12, and Sprague, 13. It's raining in Steinbach. The wind is from the southeast at 12. The humidity, 88%, and it's 11 degrees. Check out the weather radar map anytime on Low & Body Shop Local Weather on the Steinbach online app. I'm Shannon Duick.
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0: to listening to the concerns of residents. And Sidetrack Bandits are kicking off their fifth season of Comedy Nights in Steinbach today. Michelle Plett says the first show of the season will feature themed improv with four guests joining the bandits on stage.
1: Everything is going to be made up. Everything is going to be made up on the spot. Before your very eyes, we have some very cool guests that are going to be joining us on stage as well. So it is sure to be a raucous good time to kick off your school year.
0: The group has five shows planned, running every other month through May. On the Golden West Radio Money Scope, the TSX is down 17 points, the Dow is down 94, the NASDAQ is down 74, and our Canadian dollar is down 19 one-hundredths at 71.93 cents U.S. Stay connected on your drive home, download the Steinbach Online app to stream us live and keep up with the stories that matter most in your community.
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0: Rain at times heavy this afternoon, risk of a thunderstorm, 15 to 25 millimeters of rain expected, wind from the southeast gusting to 50 and a high of 16 degrees. Tonight, risk of thunderstorms and a low of 10, tomorrow mainly cloudy, high 18. Wednesday, periods of rain and 16 degrees. Thursday, sunny during the day with a high of 21 and then periods of rain overnight. And Friday, rain high 22. This hour in Steinbach, Winnipeg, Niverville, Landmark, LaBrokerie, Richer and Sprague 11, and in St. Pierre 12. It's raining in Steinbach. The wind is from the east-southeast gusting to 32, the humidity 89%, and it's 11 degrees. Check out the weather radar map anytime on Low and Body Shop Local Weather on the Steinbach Online app. I'm Shannon Duick.
4: Hey everybody, Linda Randall here. Super excited about coming back to Winnipeg, Manitoba, Friday, September the 18th. I'm going to bring some friends with me, and you don't want to miss it. It's going to be an incredible evening of worship and praise and Thanksgiving. I've got Chris Blue coming, one of the Gaither homecoming artists, and Laura Bertan of Romania's Got Talent. You're not going to want to miss it. 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
12: 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So being content and really cultivating

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1: Rain at times heavy this afternoon, risk of a thunderstorm, 15 to 25 millimeters of rain expected. Wind from the southeast gusting to 50 and a high of 16 degrees. Tonight, risk of thunderstorms and a low of 10. Tomorrow, mainly cloudy, high 18. Wednesday, periods of rain and 16 degrees. Thursday, sunny during the day with a high of 21 and then periods of rain overnight. And Friday, rain high 22. This hour in Steinbach, Winnipeg, Niverville, Landmark, Labrocque, Richer, and Sprague 11, and in St. Pierre 12. It's raining in Steinbach. The wind is from the east-southeast, gusting to 32, the humidity 89%, and it's 11 degrees. Check out the weather radar map anytime on Low & Body Shop Local Weather on the Steinbach online app. I'm Shannon Duick.
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3: 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And this title is How Firm a Foundation Ye Saints of the Lord. 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Adequacy in every circumstance, in every situation. 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

You've been walking the same old road for miles and miles. 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
1: Good afternoon, Zach Drieger, spending some of my Monday with you. It is the 14th of September. Fantastic to be back in studio after a weekend away. We're going to be hanging out for another hour yet, and we are going to get this 4 o'clock hour started with another visit from my friends in the newsroom. Here they are.
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3: Good afternoon. I'm Shannon Duick. In Steinbeck, it is raining and 11 degrees. I'll have a look at your revised forecast in a couple of minutes. A 40-year-old Steinbeck man is dead following a single vehicle collision near Panzi. Steinbeck RCMP and Hanover Fire Department responded to Road 21 North just before midnight on Saturday. Officers found a male lying on the road behind the vehicle, which was severely damaged, consistent with a rollover. The man was the lone occupant and was pronounced dead at the scene. Steinbeck RCMP continued to investigate. Steinbeck RCMP are investigating the theft of three company vehicles from the RM of St. Anne. Police say the thefts occurred sometime between Tuesday morning and Sunday. All three vehicles are Honda Pilots. For a more detailed description, including license plate numbers, read the news story at SteinbeckOnline.com. RCMP are asking the public to help identify a male wanted for allegedly smashing a car windshield earlier this year in the RM of Springfield. On June 8th, Oak Bank RCMP received a report of mischief to a motor vehicle that occurred in a gravel pit. Police say a male suspect allegedly approached two men aged 15 and 22 and proceeded to smash the windshield of their vehicle using a baseball bat. The suspect's identity is unknown. His photo can be seen in the news story at SteinbeckOnline.com. Anyone with information should contact Oak Bank RCMP. A lifelong resident of Kleefeld is hoping to become the next councillor for that community. Wendell Martins is running for the Ward 5 seat in the RM of Hanover. Martins is a full-time farmer but has spent about 22 years with a local fire department, volunteered his time on the Kleefeld Honey Festival committee, and also has served with the EMR program.
4: It is another opportunity to serve the community in a different route than I had in the past. Some of the other jobs I did were a lot more physical. This is a little less physical, so as time keeps ticking, it's not bad to do something that maybe is a little easier on the body as far as that goes and still be able to be beneficial to the community.
3: Martins admits that he's not entering the race with a long list of priorities that he is seeking to accomplish, but says if elected, he'll be an approachable councillor and looks forward to listening to the concerns of residents. On the Golden West Radio Money Scope, the TSX closed up 5 points. The Dow was down 152. The Nasdaq closed down 146. And our Canadian dollar's down 21/100 at 71.91 cents U.S. Step out for groceries, step into the news. The Daily News, presented by Maine Bread & Butter, lands in your inbox at 4 p.m. with the stories you'll talk about over dinner. 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
3: The revised forecast calls for rain tonight with risk of a thunderstorm and a low of 7 degrees. Tomorrow, mainly cloudy and windy and a high of 17. For Wednesday, periods of rain, high 16. Thursday, sunny and 18. And Friday, periods of rain, high 16. This hour in Steinbeck, Winnipeg, Niverville, and Sprague, 11 degrees. In St. Pierre, Landmark, LaBrocque, and Richer, 12. It's raining in Steinbeck. The wind is from the southeast, gusting to 41. The humidity, 93%. And it's 11 degrees. Check out the weather radar map anytime on Low & Body Shop Local Weather on the Steinbeck Online app. I'm Shannon Duick.

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0: Thank you for being a friend on this Monday afternoon, September 14th. My name is Zach Drieger, and we're going to see which of our friends are celebrating a birthday to start the week. That's coming up in just a moment, but first, a look at your weather details is coming down the pipe.
1: Hey everybody, Linda Randall here, super excited about coming back to Winnipeg, Manitoba, Friday, September the 18th. I'm going to bring some friends with me, and you don't want to miss it. It's going to be an incredible evening of worship and praise and thanksgiving. I've got Chris Blue coming, one of the Gaither homecoming artists, and Laura Bertan of Romania's Got Talent. You're not going to want to miss it. It's going to be at the Calvary Temple Church in Winnipeg, Manitoba, and we cannot wait to see you there. For tickets, go to lindarandall.com.
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3: The revised forecast calls for rain tonight with risk of a thunderstorm and a low of 7 degrees. Tomorrow, mainly cloudy and windy and a high of 17. For Wednesday, periods of rain, high 16. Thursday, sunny and 18. Then Friday, periods of rain, high 16. This hour in Steinbach, Winnipeg, Niverville, and Sprague, 11 degrees. In St. Pierre, Landmark.

0: LaBroccoli and Richard 12. It's raining in Steinbach. The wind is from the southeast, gusting to 41, the humidity 93%, and it's 11 degrees. Check out the weather radar map anytime on Low & Body Shop Local Weather on the Steinbach online app. I'm Shannon Duick.
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7: Opening the birthday book for the first time this week. It's Monday, September 14th. My name is Zach Drieger. And from the Boys of Vane Lions Club calendar, we have birthday wishes going out to Dale Daw, Kylie Tripp, Owen Harkness Franklin, Glenna Gale Robertson, and Char Theo today. So to Dale, Owen, Glenna, Char, and anyone else who might be celebrating a birthday to start the week, diving into a little bit of birthday cake on a Monday afternoon, wishing you all the best and a big happy birthday coming from all of us here at Golden West Radio.
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0: The revised forecast calls for rain tonight with risk of a thunderstorm and a low of 7 degrees. Tomorrow, mainly cloudy and windy and a high of 17. For Wednesday, periods of rain, high 16. Thursday, sunny and 18. Then Friday, periods of rain, high 16. This hour in Steinbach, Winnipeg, Niverville, and Sprague, 11 degrees. In St. Pierre, Landmark, Lebroquerie, and Richer, 12. It's raining in Steinbach. The wind is from the southeast, gusting to 41. The humidity, 93%, and it's 11 degrees. Check out the weather radar map anytime on Low and Body Shop Local Weather on the Steinbach online app. I'm Shannon Duick.
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2: My wonderful friends, we are nearing the end of our Monday together. It has been a fantastic afternoon up until this point. We are having a great one, and we're going to continue to do so throughout our last 15 minutes together, and we're going to do that by filling our time with country gospel music. And today it's Porter Wagoner and Dolly Parton, the late great Dolly, at the top of the queue. Daddy Did His Best.

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1: Good afternoon, I'm Shannon Duick. In Steinbeck, it is raining and 11 degrees. A fatal collision near Panzi has claimed the life of a 40-year-old man from Steinbeck. Steinbeck RCMP and Hanover Fire Department responded to Road 21 North around 11:40 Saturday night. Police say the vehicle was severely damaged, consistent with a rollover, and the man was found on the road behind it. He was the lone occupant and was pronounced dead at the scene. The investigation continues. A 28-year-old man from Rosa River First Nation is facing new charges following an incident in the community Saturday morning. With more, here's reporter Darcy Wilkinson.
2: Manitoba First Nations police say officers went to a home shortly after 9:30 a.m. to arrest the man on an outstanding warrant. Police say he resisted arrest, and officers eventually used OC spray and a taser before securing him. Aries Ryan Roberts has been remanded into custody on charges including resisting arrest and two counts of disobeying a court order. I'm Darcy Wilkinson.
1: A spokesperson for GasBuddy says the sudden surge in gas prices late last week was the result of unrest in the Middle East. Patrick DeHaan says he is not sure how much higher prices could climb.
3: Well, unfortunately, there's no telling if we've peaked or not. These situations are active. It remains ongoing, and the U.S. and Iran continue to trade new attacks and escalations. So I don't know if this would last another day, month, or even a year at this point. For now, though, it looks like the situation is still very active.
1: The average price of regular gasoline jumped more than 15 cents per liter in Steinbeck on Friday. Today, the average price is 180.9 cents per liter, its highest mark since May. And Danielle Funk is reflecting on her 8 years as a Hanover School Division trustee as she announces she will not seek re-election. Funk says one of her biggest takeaways has been seeing how much care HSD employees put in educating and caring for students. She says the complexity of that work is not always obvious to parents and members of the public. You deserve to know what's happening in your community. Upgrade your home screen by downloading the Steinbeck Online app today.
4: Do you know a cancer survivor, a thriver, or have a special memory of a loved one? 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
1: Tonight, rain with risk of a thunderstorm and a low of 7 degrees. Tomorrow, mainly cloudy and windy and a high of 17. Then for Wednesday, periods of rain, high 16. Thursday, sunny and 18 degrees. And Friday, periods of rain, high 16. This hour in Steinbeck, Winnipeg, Landmark, and Sprague, 11 degrees. In St. Pierre, Niverville, Lebroquery, and Richer, 12. It's raining in Steinbeck. The wind is from the southeast, gusting to 32. The humidity, 95%, and it's 11 degrees. Check out the weather radar map anytime on Low & Body Shop Local Weather on the Steinbeck Online app. I'm Shannon Duick.
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3: Strong grain stocks and export demand helping to drive rail shipments in August. David Shednowick, Assistant Vice President of Grain for CN Rail.
4: We moved anywhere between over 550 and 580,000 metric tons of grain in each of those 2 weeks. So that's historically strong. And it was like that through the month of August. We just had Statistics Canada, of course, release the stocks estimates as of July 31st, and it confirmed that grain stocks on farm in Western Canada were something like around 6.5 million tons compared to 4 million the same time last year. So more grain available, pretty strong domestic and export market fundamentals, and just greater availability of grain year over year was contributing to strength in demand for grain movement, demand for hopper cars.
3: He notes weather across the prairies is starting to affect supply chain activity across the prairies. For Golden West, I'm Glendalee Allen Vossler.
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11: Tonight, rain with risk of a thunderstorm and a low of 7 degrees. Tomorrow, mainly cloudy and windy and a high of 17. Then for Wednesday, periods of rain, high 16. Thursday, sunny and 18 degrees. And Friday, periods of rain, high 16. This hour in Steinbach, Winnipeg, Landmark, and Sprague, 11 degrees. In St. Pierre, Niverville, Lebroquerie, and Richer, 12. It's raining in Steinbach. The wind is from the southeast, gusting to 32. The humidity, 95%, and it's 11 degrees. Check out the weather radar map anytime on Low & Body Shop Local Weather on the Steinbach online app. I'm Shannon Duick.
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4: Laird LeLuc of the U15 AAA Eastman Selects Female Club says they're going to be in a new-look league this year, as he details.
5: Yeah, I think it's going to be interesting to see how it plays out. The MFHL dissolved at the U15 level, the league that we were in last year, so everyone's in this Hockey Winnipeg League. So I'm just going to be curious to see how the groupings work and how the schedule comes out. I know that at the U15 major age level, so our 2012 females across the province, some have moved on to U18 and they've jumped up and they've left. So we'll see how the rest of the province then steps up. It's going to be a 2012-2013 age group. So again, as I mentioned about how strong the females are in Eastman, I think around the province, when I go to the rink and I see other kids skating in camps or development programs or POE or whatever's going on, I think that these girls are really strong, so every region is going to step up.
4: LeLuc says he's looking forward to getting the season underway. In Major League Baseball, Toronto Blue Jays have a playoff push continuing at home as they welcome in Detroit, while the NFL Monday Nighter sees Kansas City hosting Denver. For your scores, stories, and all things sports, check out the False Front Golf Simulator sports page on SteinbeckOnline.com. I'm Dave Anthony.
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4: I'm thrilled to be joined on Sports Beat today with coach of the Eastman Selects U15 AAA Female Hockey Club, Mr. Laird LeLuc. Laird, thanks for doing this.
5: Yeah, no problem, Dave. Thanks.
4: Well, another season is upon us. It's a bit of a new adventure for you. Where's your excitement level at as you get ready to head back behind the bench now of the U15 AAA girls?
5: Yeah, I'm really excited to be with this team. I was there last year, and we have a returning coach in Kevin Platt coming back with me. I'm excited that we've got Harley Garrick and Bridget Laquette coming in on staff as well. We've been able to meet already and take a look at what our seasonal plan looks like and what we want to accomplish this season. We know that the female hockey program in Eastman has been strong for a number of years. We've seen it growing, and we see it every time they get on the ice. So really excited to see the group of girls that come to tryouts tonight. And excited to see kind of what team, you know, we can put together, and then a long season coming up where they get to compete in an awesome league in the Winnipeg League, which is new for us this year. And so really excited actually right now.
4: Yeah, and so much you just mentioned there. Let's break that down a little bit. Tryout camp starts tonight and goes through the week. What are you looking for when it comes for your team? Have you thought about the style you want to play, or is that going to be dependent on how the players kind of approach this next few days?
5: Yeah, I think you take the best team that you can create, right? Ultimately, you're looking at, there's, anytime you're building a team, you need all types of aspects of the team. You're not all going to be skilled players. You're not all going to be fast. You're not all going to be big and strong and, you know, awesome in the corners. So you're looking to see what kind of grouping you can put together. Ultimately, we're looking for, you know, the best kids that we can. We want to have a strong team dynamic where it's a long season, right? So they've got to come together and practice hard and push and play. So we really need to make sure that we've got the right group that can kind of coexist and push one another. We always want to play fast, right? I think the skill level of these girls has grown immensely over the years. I mean, the minor hockey programs in Eastman are doing their jobs on the female side. Our girls are getting stronger. They can shoot and skate and do things with the puck that I just haven't seen, you know, in years past. So they're getting better. Playing fast, playing aggressive, playing smart. So all that comes with, you know, practices and video work, and then putting in the time and energy to get bigger and stronger in our dry land sessions. And I think all of that comes together, and I think we're going to have a really good year.
4: Yep. Laird LeLuc with the U15 AAA Eastman Selects Female Club joining us on Sports Beat today. Laird, training camp, as you mentioned, and selection camp starting today and going through the week. Is this an opportunity for you to start identifying leaders of the club as well and start seeing maybe which girls want to step up and take a bigger role with the club?
5: Yeah, for sure. I think that honestly, that kind of comes naturally, right? So we talk to the girls and say, listen, we need everybody to be accountable. We need everybody to be hardworking and trustworthy and be a leader. But there are inevitably that some girls that step up and just kind of say, like, listen, I want the season to run this way. And I think the group dynamics have to work like this. And I'm going to be that model. I'm going to be that person who's going to hold everyone to account. And I'm going to be honest with myself.

0: And leaders aren't perfect, and leaders don't, they make mistakes still, and they'll come to the rink and they're not ready and they need other people to kind of fill their bucket up. But leaders just have this internal drive that they want to be a difference maker. They want to be a support. They want to make sure that their season is amazing, and they look out for other people, right? So they can name their teammates. They can describe, things about their teammates that are unique to them because they listen to them, and they set the tone in practice, and they set the tone for us as a group, and they model what the coaches want, right? They get to know their coaches, and they talk to them and say, listen, I know where we're going because the why is really clear from you coaches, and I'm going to be that model too for the girls, and I'm going to be a go-between, and I'm going to make sure that the standards are met, right? So that happens over time. There's a few girls coming back this year for sure that can fit that role. And if I'm going to be honest, probably more than what we'll end up labeling as, captain or assistant captain. So we need everybody to do that work. And we need the people who get letters to be the leaders. And we need the people who don't get letters to say, that's okay, I wanted one, but I'm also still going to set that standard. I'm going to be, a difference maker on this team.
1: Last two for you. You mentioned a league change this year. Just how excited are you for the new challenge? And what kind of challenges does this Winnipeg League kind of throw at you now that you're in there?
0: Yeah, I think it's going to be interesting to see how it plays out. The MFHL dissolved at the U15 level, the league that we were in last year. So everyone's in this Hockey Winnipeg League. So I'm just going to be curious to see how the groupings work and how the schedule comes out. I know that at the U15 Major A's level, so our 2012 females across the province, some have moved on to U18 and they've jumped up and they've left. So we'll see how the rest of the province then steps up. It's going to be a 2012-2013 age group. So again, as I mentioned about how strong the females are in Eastman, I think around the province, when I go to the rink and I see other kids skating in camps or development programs or POE or whatever's going on, I think that these girls are really strong. So every region is going to step up. I imagine it's going to be super competitive like it was last year for us when we played in that league in the rural league. So each night, each team's going to think that they can win if we step up and we do, the things that we really believe, help us, be strong and be effective, then we'll be competitive. And if we don't do those things, or if we don't, if we let our foot up off the gas, then we'll struggle because these teams in other regions, they want to beat Eastman just as much as we want to beat them. So it's going to be very competitive. I'm very excited to see how this league shakes out.
1: Laird, looking forward to chatting again down the road. Always appreciate the time today and very excited to follow along with the 15U AAA Selects. Thanks so much for doing this today, Coach. We'll chat again soon.
0: Appreciate it, Dave. Appreciate how much you support the female side on Eastman here. Thank you so much.

0: we reserve nothing for ourselves to control, but fully rely upon Him. That's not passive living, it's an abiding life.
1: You can read today's devotion or hear it again on our website. 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
0: In spite of following Jesus for 3 years, His disciples needed something else to be fully equipped to follow Him. Here's a moment with Charles Stanley.
2: Why did He say to them, for example, wait in the city of Jerusalem until you be endued with power from on high? Here's the reason. Because even though they had walked with Him for 3 years, listened to Him, watched the miracles, watched Him heal, watched Him walk on water, in spite of all of those things, He says, you're not ready. Mm-mm-mm, you're not ready. He says, you wait. In spite of the fact that you have seen me crucified, resurrected, in spite of all of that, you are not ready, listen, to live out the life I've called you to live. You are not ready to carry out the work that I've called you to do until the Holy Spirit comes into your life, clothes you, enables you with supernatural power to live it out and to perform the work that I've called you to do. Now, we read those verses and say, well, that was for the apostles. Listen to this. Any person who thinks that he or she can live the Christian life apart from the Holy Spirit is absolutely doomed to failure, disappointment, and despair, because God never intended for it to be that way. He said to them, you're not ready to live it. You can't live it apart from the Holy Spirit. You can't do the work that I've called you to do until the Holy Spirit comes. Somebody says, well, now in light of that, does that mean, for example, that I have to wait? No, you and I don't have to wait, because the Holy Spirit has already come. In the New Testament, at Pentecost, the Holy Spirit came to indwell the church. I'm not talking about buildings, but the believer. Every single believer, every single person who's ever trusted the Lord Jesus Christ as their personal Savior is indwelt by the Holy Spirit. Somebody says, well, I don't feel that. It has nothing to do with feeling. It has to do with truth.
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5: The risk of a thunderstorm continuing early this evening, then showers ending later, making way for cloudy skies. A gusty southeast wind shifting southwest and lightening up early this evening, a low of 7. Tuesday, mainly cloudy, wind gusting out of the northwest to 60 kilometers per hour, then becoming light later in the day, a high of 17. Tuesday night, partly cloudy and a low of 4. Periods of rain continuing Wednesday with a high of 16, then sunshine returning Thursday, a high of 18, making way for periods of rain once again on Friday with a high of 16. Plan your day with the hourly temperature forecast on Low & Body Shop Local Weather on the Steinbeck Online app. I'm Candace Dirksen.
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0: really, husbands or wives of all stripes and years married. This is so good. Thanks for being with us.
1: Thank you for having
0: Appreciate it.
1: me.
0: And I think everybody needs a copy of this one. This will start some dialogue. We'll wait for Steve's new book, The
1: Wouldn't
0: Beginner
1: that be
0: Husband.
1: nice?
0: Should happen, but he sounds a little busy. But, you know, maybe that's another one that can be done. 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
5: A risk of a thunderstorm continuing early this evening, then showers ending later, making way for cloudy skies. A gusty southeast wind shifting southwest and lightening up early this evening, a low of 7. Tuesday, mainly cloudy, wind gusting out of the northwest to 60 kilometers per hour, then becoming light later in the day, a high of 17. Tuesday night, partly cloudy and a low of 4. Periods of rain continuing Wednesday with a high of 16, then sunshine returning Thursday, a high of 18, making way for periods of rain once again on Friday with a high of 16. Plan your day with the hourly temperature forecast on Low & Body Shop Local Weather on the Steinbach Online app. I'm Candace Dirksen.
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11: And thank you for joining us today. We are in the middle of our study on Jonah, the runaway prophet. And today we come to really the crux of the whole story. Why didn't